Bert Kenfert and Swinging Safari. Of course, John Robert here with you for the next hour of really easy listening music. The sort of music that if you're of a certain age, you may recall in the 50s and 60s. But even if you are much, much younger than that, and you're listening to this, maybe in the middle of the night, depending on where you are, it'll give you a relaxing hour or so. So some real classic oldies. Bert Kenfert there always reminds me of Ipswich Stock Car Stadium. They always used to start with that. In the days when stock cars were a bit dangerous, we kind of added a bit to it. My mother used to say, I don't want to see anybody hurt, but I do like to see the accidents. And my goodness me, they used to certainly have those at Vauxhall Stadium. Lots and lots of vinyl. Hospital Radio Switch here, we have a huge record collection still of vinyl. Of course, loads of CDs and lots on the computer. So we'll be dipping into a few vinyl tracks, in fact, quite a few. So forgive a few little scratches, won't you? These are the Sandpipers.

the Sandpipers and Things We Said Today. They carved a niche for themselves in the 1960s, did the Sandpipers. Of course, you may remember the best hit that they had was Guantanamera. It became a transatlantic hit, actually, both US and in also, well, across Europe. They used to sing, or able to sing, in English, Spanish, French, Italian, Portuguese, Latin, and Tagalog, whatever that might be. They had seven separate album entries in the top 200 and over a dozen charted singles. This is Andy Williams and Home Lovin' Man.

That was Breakfast at Tiffany's with an unusual ending. Slightly caught me out there. Henry Mancini. Henry Mancini was born Enrico Nicola Mancini. Of course, he's Italian. He recorded over 90 albums in all sorts of styles, from classical to pop, resulting in 60 commercial record albums that made him a household name. He certainly was the man of his day, wasn't he? Here's Matt Monro, Softly As I Leave You.

I don't think anybody has had a better voice than that before or since. Matt Monro, Softly As I Leave You. Matt Monro, actually, of course, needless to say, wasn't called Matt Monro. He was Terence Edward Parsons, born in 1930, and known quite rightly as the man with a golden voice. In 1956, he made a demo record, Polka Dots and Moonbeams. Pianist Winifred Atwell, remember her, heard this, and she was an important influence on his early career. She suggested he contact Decca Records, and they signed him. He took the name Matt from Matt White, a journalist friend, and Munro, who was Atwell's father's Christian name. Can you believe that? And his first record was released in 1956. Everybody falls in love with someone.

unmistakably, that was, of course, Bert Kampfert. Born back in 1935, and he started his band in the 1960s and had 28 albums. Many of those were big hits, as you can imagine. And that particular track there was I've Grown Accustomed to Her Face. That's right. That's what we actually heard. Back in the day, at early hospital radio at Switch, country music was very, very popular here. And the most requested artist for a while was, well, for a long time, was Jim Reeves. So a couple of country tracks now, and here was one that I was playing forever in the late 70s.

Jim Rees, and I Love You Because. We're in another bit of country in just a moment. Earlier on, I mentioned Winifred Atwell. I found her still playing for the Poor People of Paris, and they are in a bit of a state, aren't they?

James Last Adagio from the New World Symphony. James Last sold over 100 million albums in his day. Extraordinarily popular artist, or band, really. German band, wasn't he?

I've looked at life from both sides now. I really don't know love at all. Yes. Oh, goodness. The thing about, of course, vinyl is they tend to go on to the right next track. That was Jimmy Rogers there, by the way.

Vince Gill and Pocket Full of Gold. You see, Pocket Full of Gold, to get you anywhere, they reckon. From the world of Frank Chatsfield, here is the Blue Danube.

Frank Chaxfield here on Hospital Radio Switch. He also sold over 20 million albums worldwide in his day, the sort of mood music, similar to that of Mantovani, really, ballads, waltzes, film themes and so on. In 1954, he began presenting a series on BBC TV, which continued into the early 60s. He was responsible for the musical arrangement, would you believe, of the first UK entry into the Eurovision Song Contest in 1957. It was called All, and it was by Patricia Braden. I've not actually heard of that. I think that would have been a pub quiz question I would have got wrong completely. And he carried on right through the 60s, moved into radio as well as television. So a very, very, what's the word I'm looking for, industrious recorder was Frank Chaxfield. This is the Baja Marimba Band. What can I tell you about them? Absolutely nothing. Just enjoy it, hey?

not only Johnny Ray for a long time. That's taken from his album Walking in the Rain. Well, that's it. One more track and it's good night from me, John Albra, and the Hospital Radio Switch Light programme. I hope you'll join me again another night time, or a different part of the time if you're in a different part of the world. I'm going to leave you with a track from 1955, Dean Martin, and Memories Are Made of This. See you soon.

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3: From the Sky News Centre at 2, Arsenal's attempt to win the Champions League for the first time ended in disappointment after a penalty shootout defeat to Paris Saint-Germain. The Premier League winners lost 4-3 on spot kicks after the final ended 1-1 in Budapest. Boss Mikel Arteta says it's painful.
4: When you are so close in the competition and you are a few penalty kickouts away from winning the biggest football club competition, that's the way we should feel.
3: Despite the loss, the North Londoners will still parade their Premier League trophy later. Meanwhile, more than 130 people have been arrested in France after violence disrupted celebrations of Paris Saint-Germain's second Champions League title win. After the final whistle, dozens of fans marched along avenues near the Arc de Triomphe, with some setting off flares and blaring car horns. British holidaymakers are being urged to arrive at European airports 3 hours before their flight. The UK boss of Wizz Air says new border checks are expected to cause long queues. Travel expert Simon Calder says the entry-exit system, which involves fingerprints being taken, has already been causing problems in Italy.
5: We've seen people left behind by EasyJet at Milan Linate and by Ryanair at Milan Bergamo. On the other hand, Greece has said we are going to suspend all biometric checks from British people. We will simply let them in just by having a quick look at their passport.
3: The body of a man in his 40s has been found by a rescue team in a stretch of water in Norfolk. Emergency services were called to an area of the River Yare at Sirlingham after reports of concern for his safety. His death's not being treated as suspicious. Liverpool are looking for a new head coach after sacking Arne Slot 12 months after winning the Premier League. They finished fifth and failed to win a trophy this season. And Scotland's Billy Gilmour has been ruled out of the World Cup. It's after he suffered a knee injury in their 4-1 win over Curaçao. That's the latest. I'm Laura Safe.

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4: From the Sky News Centre at 3, Arsenal's fans still have plenty to cheer about despite cruelly missing out on winning the Champions League for the first time. The club are holding an open-top bus parade in North London this afternoon to celebrate clinching the Premier League title the day after a 4-3 defeat on penalties to Paris Saint-Germain in Budapest. These supporters are remaining positive.
5: Unfortunately, we have to take on the chin. Happy that we're Premier League champions. Hopefully, we can go next year or do bigger and better things.
6: I feel like the team did well, but I guess we should have held on to the lead.
7: We make our take us up, we're asking for a through, and we'll do it next year.
4: Meanwhile, an officer's been injured and more than 100 people have been arrested after violence disrupted celebrations last night in Paris. Dozens of football fans marched along avenues near the Arc de Triomphe, with some setting off flares and blaring car horns. A former boss of Marks & Spencer has been drafted in to help get more young people into work. Mark Boland's tasked with delivering the Youth Guarantee Scheme that'll give 18 to 21-year-olds a job, training or access to education. Reports found 1 in 8 16 to 24-year-olds aren't employed. Its author, former Health Secretary Alan Milburn, says entry-level opportunities have disappeared.
8: Those jobs have gone. You know, that first rung on the career ladder, it's more out of reach for them, and they're left in this absurd catch-22 situation where employers are asking for work experience, but of course they haven't had the opportunity to get work experience. So, and this is where they get really frustrated.
4: People are being urged to check with their airline how long they need to arrive at European airports before flights home. The UK head of Wizz Air is suggesting 3 hours because of predicted lengthy queues caused by new border checks. Liverpool are expected to begin formal talks with Adoni Iraola about becoming their next boss. He's believed to be the frontrunner to replace Arne Slot, who was sacked yesterday. And Scotland will be without Billy Gilmour at the World Cup. He's picked up a knee injury. That's the latest. I'm Laura Safe.

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'Cause I can still hear her saying,

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0: Like that?
1: Country is as country does. 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
0: Then again, there's... country and western? Old country? New country? Or is it just country?
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3: From the Sky News Centre at 4, Arsenal boss Mikel Arteta says their penalty shootout defeat to Paris Saint-Germain in the Champions League final is tough to accept. The Premier League winners went down 4-3 on spot kicks after the decider ended 1-1 against the holders. Arteta knows what they need to do next.
4: Just have to make some very important decisions if we want to reach another level. And we're going to have to show that ambition because we are more than capable of doing it, but it's going to demand to be very, very ambitious, very fast, and very smart.
3: Meanwhile, Arsenal still has cause to celebrate. A parade's taking place later in London to celebrate their first Premier League title in 22 years. Elsewhere, more than 100 people have been arrested in Paris after violence disrupted celebrations there. Dozens of fans marched near the Arc de Triomphe, with some setting off flares. The government's hiring the former chief executive of Marks & Spencer to help get more young people into work. Mark Bolland will work with business leaders to create work experience to try to help more than a million people get a job. The head of the World Health Organization's been in the area of the Democratic Republic of Congo, hit hardest by the Ebola outbreak. The disease is spreading faster in Bunia than the response. Dr. Tedros Ghebreyesus says he wants to listen to community leaders.
5: Pushing orders from my comfortable office in Geneva is easy. But if I'm asking my colleagues to work with the community and I'm asking communities to protect themselves to do this and that, the best way would be to come and be in the same place.
3: A suspected case of Ebola is being investigated in Brazil. The UK's largest train operator has been taken into public ownership. Govia Thameslink Railway has four brands: Southern, Thameslink, Great Northern and Gatwick Express. And Anthony Iraola has emerged as the front runner to be the next Liverpool boss. The Premier League club have sacked Arne Slot. That's the latest. I'm Laura Safe.

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I'm Mike Bug, and every evening I play an hour of jazz music, mixing New Orleans traditional jazz with modern cool jazz, big band music, and songs from the great jazz singers, both past and present. 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
3: From the Sky News Centre at 5, Arsenal's fans still have plenty to cheer about despite cruelly missing out on winning the Champions League for the first time. The club are holding an open-top bus parade in London later to celebrate clinching the Premier League title the day after a 4-3 defeat on penalties to Paris Saint-Germain. These supporters are remaining positive.
4: Unfortunately, we have to take on the chin. Happy that we're Premier League champions. Hopefully, we can go next year or do bigger and better things.
5: I feel like the team did well, but I guess we should have held on to the lead.
6: We make our turn. We're Arsenal through and we'll do it next year.
3: Meanwhile, an officer has been injured and dozens of people arrested after violence disrupted celebrations last night in Paris. Dozens of football fans marched near the Arc de Triomphe, with some setting off flares. A former boss of Marks & Spencer has been drafted in by the government to help get more young people into work. Mark Bolland's tasked with delivering the Youth Guarantee Scheme that will give 18 to 21-year-olds a job, training or access to education. Reports found 1 in 8 16 to 24-year-olds aren't employed. Its author, former Health Secretary Alan Milburn, says entry-level opportunities have disappeared.
7: Those jobs have gone. You know, that first rung on the career ladder, it's more out of reach for them, and they're left in this absurd catch-22 situation. Where employers are asking for work experience, but of course they haven't had the opportunity to get work experience. So, and this is where they get really frustrated.
3: The number of people who've died after getting into difficulties in water during the heat wave has risen to 14. A 19-year-old who'd been at Boulderton Lake in Nottinghamshire on Thursday died yesterday after being taken to hospital. A suspected case of Ebola is being investigated in Brazil. It follows a warning from the head of the World Health Organization that the disease is spreading relatively quickly in the Democratic Republic of Congo. And Liverpool are expected to begin formal talks with Adoni Iraola about becoming their next boss. He's believed to be the front runner to replace Arne Slot, who was sacked yesterday. That's the latest. I'm Laura Safe.

0: If you're wide awake right now, that makes at least two of us. Hello, I'm Derek Holman with another programme of Music and Humorous Chat. Welcome to you all. If you're comfortable, we can get started.
1: Okay.
2: Hello, hello, hello, hello, hello, hello, hello, hello, hello, hello, hello, hello, hello, hello, hello, hello, hello, hello, hello, hello, hello, hello, hello, hello, hello, hello, hello, hello, hello, hello, hello, hello, hello, hello, hello, hello, hello, hello, hello, hello,
0: good morning, everybody. 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We have wakey-wakey music and complimentary chat just for you. 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
3: Derek Holman on Hospital Radio Ipswich.

That's 1927. And you'll never know. You must have gathered by now this isn't a classical music programme. It's a sort of keep you awake and make the most of life programme, really. It sums it up as neatly as we can make it. Having said that, I'm going to move on very briefly to Bo Donaldson and the Haywoods. Billy, don't be a hero. So I'll let you get used to the format of the programme before I say too much.

There you go. We knew you knew it. Well, good morning, or is it good evening? I'm not too sure, really. It's that time of day. It's Derek Holman here, keeping you awake for the next 50-odd minutes, I suppose, until you sort of might feel like giving in to it. You might not, but anyway, it's up to you, isn't it? Anyway, this is the programme for insomniacs, the people that don't care a toss, really, about whether they sleep or they don't. Well, maybe you do, but anyway, let's keep the thing all nice and polite and say, yes, listen to the programme, it's different. And don't forget, you can email us with your contributions, suggestions or comments at itpeople@gmx.com. And we look forward to hearing from you as we do Little Peggy March. And she says, I will follow him. Was a bit of bad language early in the morning. Yeah.

That's cute, that one, isn't it? And 1, 2, 3 sheep, 4 zzz. If only it were that easy for you lot, I suppose. And we've come up with 5 suggestions for getting to sleep, if that's what you really desire to do. Number 1 suggestion is fake a sunset. Sounds stupid, but it actually works, apparently. Number 2 is do the 4-7-8, which is breathing in for 4 seconds, holding your breath for 7 seconds, and breathing out from your mouth for 8 seconds. And you just repeat the process over and over again. Any of this appealing to you? Well, I'm doing our best. You can pretend you're really, really tired, and that works for some people, or you can hypnotise your way to sleep. That's an art that some people have. And lastly, if you want to make out like an astronaut, we know we suggested you put your phone away before bed a couple of programmes ago. That does help, it's for sure. But there's also an app called Sleep Genius, which you can buy for about £5 on iTunes, which has the technology it claims to get you off to sleep quickly. So that's the suggestions if you really feel like quitting the Insomniacs Toolkit. But I wouldn't advise it just yet. No, not before Chris Rea's given you a song all about the sunshine on the beach. Well, it's just called On the Beach, actually. It doesn't mention sunshine that much.

There we are. Yes, sort of an illusion, that about weather, I feel. Anyway, it's the Speedy Three. Are you ready for this? This is where I ask three questions, and then we, later on in the programme, we come back with the answers after you've had the chance of figuring it all out. Well, what's the harm? OK, what's the first question? Well, it's what is the Battle of Sluys in 19... Beg your pardon, should I start this all again? I can't read straight this morning. It's far too early for me, you know. The Battle of Sluys in 1340 was the first major battle of which conflict? That's question one. Question two. Who created the Chicago-based female private eye V.I. Warshawski? And question two. In which sea are the islands of Bornholm, Gotland, Rügen, Åland to be found? That's Gotland, Rügen and Åland and Borg. Bornholm. My word. So that's your three questions. If you get all three, I would give yourself a knighthood, actually. But anyway, we'll be back with the answers later on, but not before we've listened to Rita Coolidge. And she's going to give us that old good James Bond number, All Time High. Came from Octopussy, by the way.

0: request played this evening on Hospital Radio Ipswich. Give us a call on the internal telephone. The number is 6666, and that equates to Ipswich 704666.
1: You can also place your requests by dialing star 800 from your Hospedia device, and that's free of charge. Never a truer word said. OK, that's a sneaky way of getting your name in the queue tonight is to phone early, but please bear in mind that the person in the bed next to you or adjacent to you or whatever might take exception if you're speaking too loud a voice, so maybe whispering might be the order of the day. They might be interested to know that London is the 10th most expensive place to live on Earth. According to figures out recently, the capital has jumped from 28th place in 1 year, largely because of the perceived strength of sterling earlier on. According to the Economist Intelligence Unit's Worldwide Cost of Living Survey. What a mouthful. The survey of 121 cities puts Tokyo and Osaka top, and New York 19th. Tehran is the cheapest. No comment to make on that one. And lastly, from the Thorpes and Andrew Parish Life magazine, trunks and nibbles will be followed by refreshments. I like it.

Guess who's got a lust for life? Yes, that's right, that's Iggy Pop. Gets you right there this hour of the day, doesn't it? But it has its good points. Let's not be too demoralising about that. OK, the results of the Speedy 3 will be along shortly. But not before we remind you, if you have a secret remedy for getting to sleep, you can always share it with us on itpeople@gmx.com. And if you ride a weight right now, we hope you have a best possible day later on, even if you're not particularly enjoying the show. We'll give you a bit of rope there. We're not expecting everybody to rave over this sort of music at this hour, but, well, you know, we do our best to mix it a bit occasionally. All right, light right now. Do you remember this one from way back? It's Guy Mitchell, Heartaches by the Number.

Guy Mitchell apparently was discovered eons ago just by singing on a school bus, I think, and somebody heard him on this bus, God knows how, and said, "You've got a future there, boy, give me a call and we'll see what we can do with turning you into a big international star." And, well, that's basically what happened. You ready for Davey Gray? Thought you might be. And this is Got My Heart Set On You. Answers to the Speedy Three coming up.

All right, OK, that's our old friend Dobie Gray, and this is our dear friend, the Speedy Three. Are you ready for the revelations that are going to take place here? I hope this doesn't cause too many sets of tears. OK, question one was, the Battle of Sluys in 1340 was the first major battle of which conflict? Well, that was the Hundred Years' War. Number two was, who created the Chicago-based female private eye W.I. Warshawski? That was a lady called Sarah Paretsky. Sarah Paretsky. Two out of two so far? You're brilliant if you've managed that. And lastly, question three, in which sea are the islands of Bornholm, Gotland, Rügen, Åland and Åland to be found? I hope the names gave you a bit of a clue. Sound a bit northernish, don't they? The answer is the Baltic Sea. So if you got three out of three there, oh, you're a genius. Two out of three is pretty good. One out of three, well, you were feeling a bit sleepy, weren't you? Now, from a Market Drayton advertiser, car diving was quite an experience. I bet it was. Hi, buddy.

0: We're with all feeling very, very depressed this morning. You've all come in and you've cheered us all up, and it's absolutely brilliant. And you do a wonderful job. I'd like to take this opportunity to say thanks very much for all that you do for all the patients in hospital.
1: Our featured artist of the day, the morning, the night, whatever, is Steve Cropper. Now, you may not have heard Steve Cropper. He was born in 1941. He's an American guitarist, songwriter and record producer. He is best known as the guitarist of the Stax Record house band Booker T and the MGs, which backed artists such as Otis Redding, Sam and Dave, Carla Thomas and Rufus Thomas. He also acted as the producer of many of these records, including the Rolling Stone magazine. He was ranked by 39th by them in its list of 100 greatest guitarists of all time. So there we are. Steve Cropper, great guitarist, most probably never heard his name before. But anyway, there's a chance to get acquainted with him as we play Funky Broadway.

0: Well, it sort of carries on a bit, but it gets into a great groove, doesn't it? Now, there's a guy here, he's a student, Renaud Harbun, who's 20 years old, apparently. He's commuting to work for his work experience in Folkestone. But his home is in Calais. He takes the 7:30 a.m. ferry and train to arrive at 8:45 a.m. and the round trip costs him £17.50 a day. Sounds a bit of a bargain to me. Next item has got me guessing a wee bit here. This is about underpants. We've got near the mark earlier on thinking about it. This is underpants for left-handed men. They're going on sale in France. Oh, France is dominating the news this morning. Going on sale in France next month. The makers claim their reverse-sided Y-fronts will be a boon to millions. They're also launching an ambidextrous version with a slit on each side. I'm not too sure you needed to know that. Let's go off and listen to Gallery. Nice to be with you.
1: So nice to be with you.
0: And with you.
1: No.

0: Now, if you've been at the brandy bottle, but you can still struggle to the Hospedia device, don't forget you can dial us, or more to the point, you sort of push buttons, actually. Star 800 is what you do to get through to us. And they get you in your queue with the answer phone machine. You can place a request for playing at 8 p.m. or onwards. You can specify, of course, you'd like it played at 8:39, whatever. You know, we're here to serve you. So we do hope you get discharged later today, and if you do, then you can still listen to this at your request, that is, on hri.org.uk. So, we're just wishing all the best for you one way or another. We've got your best interests at heart down there. And I suppose this must be one of the few programmes where we say to you, well, if you feel like sort of copping out, leaving us and going to sleep, we won't complain too much. In fact, I don't think we'll complain at all.
1: I did my best to notice when the call came down the line.
0: Killers for you. Up to the

Well, that's the Killers with a rhetorical question for this hour. Are we human? Well, I can assure you we are. Whether we actually feel like it right now, though, is another cup of tea, isn't it? This is an ad in the Jersey Evening Post. Char-grilled chicken with cashmere-style creamy sauce. Bit difficult to chew, that, I think. Shall we end up with...

That must be the milkman dropping off the milk for the breakfast crew. That signals to me it's time to say thank you for your company. I'll be back at the same time, same place tomorrow. Now, don't forget you can get your request played between 8 and 10 tonight by dialing star 800 or Ipswich 704666. 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So this is Derek Holman saying good night, good morning, and goodbye.

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3: From the Sky News Centre at 6. Violence has broken out in France following Paris Saint-Germain's Champions League victory against Arsenal.

0: Police there say 130 people have been arrested after some fans vandalised shops and set off fireworks and flares in the French capital. One officer was injured. Well, PSG picked up their second Champions League title win by beating Arsenal 4-3 on penalties after the match ended 1-1. Boss Mikel Arteta says it was a painful way to lose.
1: When you are so close in the competition and you are a few penalty kickouts away from winning the biggest football club competition, that's the way we should feel.
0: Despite that, Arsenal fans still have plenty to cheer about. The club are holding an open-top bus parade in North London later to celebrate clinching the Premier League title. A former boss of Marks & Spencer has been brought in by the government to help get more young people into work. Mark Boland is tasked with delivering the Youth Guarantee Scheme that'll give 18 to 21-year-olds a job, training or access to education. It's after a report found 1 in 8 16 to 18-year-olds aren't employed and risk becoming a lost generation. Forecasters are warning of a wet end to the month after the record-breaking heatwave in parts of the country. Western and northern England will see heavy showers as temperatures start to return to average for the time of year. 15 people are now known to have died after getting into trouble in open water during the heatwave. The UK's largest train operator has been taken into public ownership. Govia Thameslink Railway runs Southern, Thameslink, Great Northern and Gatwick Express. Their services account for 1 in 6 journeys across Britain. And Liverpool are expected to begin formal talks with Andoni Iraola after becoming their next boss. The former Bournemouth head coach is believed to be the front runner to replace Arne Slot, who was sacked yesterday. That's the latest. I'm Jenny Barsby.

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Your bedside friend this Sunday morning on The Breakfast Show. It's Mark Ely. I hope you find yourself well. Thanks for tuning in. I will be looking after you for the next, well, for quite a while. You, me, and some great music, including these two tracks that we've just kicked off with, The Weeknd and How Do I Make You Love Me, and the ever-so-talented local lad with ginger hair that we all love and adore, Ed Sheeran and Peru, the first song this hour on the Sunday Breakfast Show, where you can get in touch with us 24/7, 365. So many ways you can do that. You will find us on social media, on our Facebook page and Twitter. Just search Hospital Radio Ipswich. Become a friend, click a like, and you will be up to date with all the latest information, everything that's happening with your favourite hospital radio service. Or, of course, you can drop us a message anytime you like on our voicemail service, 01473 704 666, that number. You can leave us a message, pretty much tell us what you like. You might want to request the song for the evening request program. We do that 7 days a week from 8 through till 10 in the evening. Tonight, you could get your song played on the radio. All you need to do is let us know what song you'd like to hear, who it's for, who you are, and maybe a bit of information about how you became friends, whether it's a relative. I don't know. Anything that you think's important that we should mention on the show this evening, and your request could be played between 8 and 10 this evening. Easy as that. Right, Peter Green will be here with you on the request programme this evening from 8. Lots of great music to keep you entertained this Sunday morning. And right now, the beautiful Madonna, this is Crazy For You on Hospital Radio.

Madonna and Crazy For You on your bedside friend It's Hospital Radio, where Mr. Norman Lloyd returns with the award-seeking backtracking from 10 o'clock this morning. And I've discovered that, you know what, I think I have the squeakiest chair in the world. I kind of road tested all the chairs in the studio this morning to make sure I went for the least of the squeaky chairs. I think I failed. This one's, yeah, a little bit squeaky, but it adds to the effect, doesn't it? Hospital Radio Ipswich, your bedside friend this Sunday morning with Mr. Norman Lloyd here from 10 o'clock. We look forward to that one. And don't forget, you can leave us a message on that voicemail service whenever you like, 24/7, 365. The answer phone is on, ready and waiting for you to send us a message. Even if you just want to say hello and get a little mention, we can do that. Right, coming up on the show, a beautiful song to play for you soon from Stevie Nicks. And I'll play you some Keane in the next 20 minutes or so, all on the way on Sunday's Breakfast Show.

Many a good thing to come out of Sweden, and definitely ABBA is one of those great things. Angel Eyes on your bedside friend this Sunday morning. It's Mark Healy with you on The Breakfast Show, wherever you're listening and wherever and with whoever you're listening. We are grateful that you are. Maybe you're a patient currently in the hospital and you've befriended someone on one of the beds next to you and thinks, well, you know, maybe I might get a song requested for them on the show tonight. You can do that. Maybe you've been a patient, you've formed a bond, a special relationship with your favourite hospital radio service, and now that you've gone home, you still want to be a part of Hospital Radio Ipswich, and that is great. We are so pleased that you feel that way. You may be listening via the TuneIn Radio app or various other ways that you can listen. We are grateful that you are here. Why not send us a little message and let us know that you are? It's Mark with you on The Breakfast Show, where of course Mr. Norman Lloyd returns from 10 o'clock this morning, and of course from 1 o'clock, as he does every day of the week, Chris Thorne is back with another edition of the Lunchtime Jukebox, 60 minutes of those age-old classic songs that are guaranteed to put you in a happy place and a happy space for that 60 minutes with great music and great memories to keep you entertained. Chris Thorne will be here from 1 o'clock today with the Lunchtime Jukebox. We look forward to that very much.

0: Cliff Richard and Sweet Little 16 on Sunday's Breakfast Show here on Hospital Radio. 50 years strong on the airwaves, and hopefully another 50 and beyond. Your bedside friend is here looking after you 24/7, 365. On the way then, in the next half an hour, Adele's drinking some wine. Yes, that's true. New Order, Have No Regrets, and Stevie Nicks, quite potentially, is going to set the room on fire. It's going to be an exciting half an hour, let me tell you.
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Bedside Friend, Hospital Radio, taken from the album The Singles. The amazing sound of New Order, that's Regret. And let me tell you, no regrets here, just happy vibes and a happy place to enjoy the music this Sunday morning. It's The Breakfast Show with Mark Healy. I hope you find yourself well. I've got Stevie Nicks to play for you very soon. And of course, if that wasn't enough to keep you entertained, Harry Styles too. Right, she's on the wine already from her latest album, Adele, I Drink Wine. It's your bedside friend on a Sunday morning. It's Hospital Radio Ipswich.

0: But because of that period of time, even though it was so much fun, I didn't get to go on and make new memories with him. There was just memories in a big storm.
1: Definitely music from the heart. Adele, I Drink Wine from 2021. On your bedside friend, it's Hospital Radio. It's Mark Healy with you on Sunday morning's breakfast show. Don't forget, the wonder that is Patrick Ead will be here with another gentle breeze from 4 o'clock this afternoon. Some great music and, of course, some great company to keep you entertained from your favourite Hospital Radio service, with music on the way very soon from Rockwell. I've got some Harry Styles lined up for you too soon. But before we do any of that, the amazing Stevie Nicks now. My favourite track from her. This is Rooms on Fire on Hospital Radio Ipswich.

your bedside friend. Hospital Radio this Sunday morning playing Harry Styles and Watermelon Sugar. But don't forget then, from 8 o'clock this evening, Peter Green is here with our Sunday request show. 01473 704 666 if you'd like to have a request played on the show this evening. Leave us your name, what song you'd like to hear, if it's a dedication, who it's for, and maybe a little message. And we will play your requests out on the request show this evening from 8 o'clock. We look forward to doing that. Right, quite possibly one of the most random songs on the radio now. This is The Wonder Stuff and Size of a Cow on Hospital Radio Ipswich. 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

0: unforgettable sound of the Jam with Absolute Beginners. On your bedside friend, it's Hospital Radio. Mark with you on this Sunday morning with The Breakfast Show. Thank you so much for joining us. It's always nice to have you on board. And don't forget, your favourite Hospital Radio service is available 24/7, 365, with various shows to keep you entertained, from 80s to the music from the stage and the screen. And of course, our man Tim Ward during the week, delving deep into our record library to find the best of the best from what has to be, and it has been said by the many, that we have Suffolk's and indeed East Anglia's biggest and most varied record collection. And Tim Ward is the man to delve deep into that record collection for you, and he does that all week long from Monday through till Friday from 10 o'clock. Tim Ward is here with 60 minutes of the best music you will find anywhere from our record library. And that, my friends, is something not to be missed.
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your bedside friend. Hospital Radio Ipswich on a Sunday morning, then home to music from the stage and screen. Mike Buck and Bob Davies here from midday with 60 minutes of the best music from the stage and the screen. And I mean, they know a lot about the stage and the screen, let me tell you. Right, some Blondie now. This is Hanging on the Phone.

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3: From the Sky News Centre at 7. There have been clashes between fans and police in France following Paris Saint-Germain's Champions League win against Arsenal. French officials say there have been 416 arrests across the country, with 283 in the Paris area. Well, PSG picked up the biggest prize in European football for the second year in a row by beating Arsenal on penalties after the match ended 1-1 in extra time. But captain Martin Odegaard says they must remain positive about their achievements.
4: It's tough to take, as I said, but at the same time, we know what we've done this season. We've achieved something incredible, and we were so close to doing it even better today. But at the moment, disappointed. But still, we got to see the bigger picture and remember all the

0: the good stuff as well.
1: Arsenal will be celebrating their Premier League title win with an open-top bus parade through North London this afternoon. Elsewhere, the government's hiring the former chief executive of Marks & Spencer to support young people out of work. Mark Boland will liaise with business leaders to create opportunities to try to get more than 1 million people into employment. The body of a man in his 40s has been pulled from the River Yare in Norfolk. It brings the number of people who've died after getting into difficulties in water during the heatwave to 15. Meanwhile, forecasters are warning of a wet end to the month after the record-breaking heatwave in parts of the country. Western and Northern England will see heavy showers, and Liam Eslick from the Met Office has this warning for drivers.
2: It's been incredibly dry this summer, so any heavy, intense rainfall is likely to cause some surface water issues. It's going to take some time for that soil to moisten up and allow it to drain properly. So any heavy, intense rainfall will likely run off and will cause some issues.
1: And Donald Trump says he scored a perfect 30 out of 30 in a cognitive test as part of his latest physical examination. Taking to Truth Social, the US president, who's 79, says this shows he has extreme intelligence. He also added it's very rare for anyone to get a perfect score. That's the latest. I'm Jenny Barsby.

bedside friend. It's Hospital Radio at the weekend, Sunday morning on The Breakfast Show. This is Mark Ely keeping you company until 8. I hope you find yourself well, whatever you're up to, whatever you're having for breakfast. Enjoy it, and don't forget, the best place to hear the best music on the radio is here, your bedside friend. We are with you throughout your stay, where from 8 o'clock this morning, Rick Double will be here looking after you with some fantastic music. And then from 10, the award-seeking backtracking with Norman Lloyd. And of course, the Sunday Superstars. All happening on this morning here at Hospital Radio Ipswich, your bedside friends.

Civil Radio. It's your bedside friend. It's Mark Healy with you on The Breakfast Show. 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

0: The first one is for Jean, and she'd like a Dolly Parton track. Well, wouldn't we all? And this is 9 to 5.
1: What really happens when Friday comes along?
0: Right, first of the requests for this evening from the dear folk in Somersham Ward. Jean, Sharon, Liz, Ron, Peter and Joe. Thanks very much, all of you there. Nice to have a little bit of a chat as well.
2: Yes, when Friday comes along, I'm going to be all right.
0: Well, I bet you were singing along to that, Jean. I was here. We all love a bit of Dolly, don't we? There's nothing like a Dolly mixture. This is a track by Coldplay, and it's been requested by Ron. Adventure of a Lifetime. Peter in Somersham would like an Eagles track, and I think this would be added to my list of songs that sort of sum up feelings in hospital. I think it's called Peaceful Easy Feeling, which I hope you have. Another one, of course, would be Doctor's Orders. I've done about First Cut is the Deepest. No, I can't say that.
1: John Cordell with Something for the Weekend, Fridays at 8.
0: Clayden, we're talking about Capel. Oh, dear, took the wrong bus, I think.

Hospital Radio Ipswich, your bedside friend on a Sunday morning. Welcome, Mark Healy with you on The Breakfast Show. You're looking really, really well. Don't forget, our breakfast show is here 7 days a week. It's great to have your company. Don't forget, from 10 o'clock this morning, Norman Lloyd returns with the award-seeking backtracking. He's got your Sunday superstars and some fantastic music to keep you entertained on a Sunday morning. It's Mark Healy with you this Sunday, Hospital Radio Ipswich.

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From 9 o'clock, we take you back to some of those feel-good songs with Rick Double. 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

that's about it, my friends. The final few minutes of today's breakfast show. Over the last few hours, then, we've laughed, we've enjoyed some great, great music, and it's been so much fun. We'll do it all over again tomorrow. Same time, same place. I'm here 7 days a week with the Hospital Radio Breakfast Show. Whatever you've got planned for the rest of your day, take care, look after yourself, and join me same time, same place tomorrow.

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3: From the Sky News Centre at 8. There have been more than 400 arrests across France after football fans clashed with police following Arsenal's defeat to PSG in the Champions League final in Paris. Footage on social media shows crowds running through the streets, shops being vandalised and fireworks being thrown. Arsenal were beaten by Paris Saint-Germain on penalties after the match ended 1-1 in extra time. Midfielder Declan Rice says it's natural the team feels disappointed.
4: To get the Premier League over the line was a dream come true, and to do this tonight would have been extra special. It wasn't meant to be, that's football. We're gutted, but look, we move on. There's been so many top players who've taken so many years to win their first Champions League, and this is the way it is.
3: The team will take part in an open-top bus parade in North London this afternoon to celebrate winning the Premier League title a week ago. The number of people who've died after getting into trouble in waters around the UK during the heatwave has risen to 15. The body of a man was recovered from the River Yare in Norfolk yesterday. The government's employed the former boss of Marks & Spencer to help tackle youth unemployment. Mark Boland's being tasked with delivering the Youth Guarantee Scheme that'll give 18 to 21-year-olds a job, training or access to education. The head of Wizz Air UK says it's not worth jeopardising your holidays by arriving at the airport too late. Passengers are being warned to get to Europe

0: European airports up to 3 hours early due to new security checks. Yvonne Moynihan says it's better to be safe than sorry.
1: Some airports are very prepared. Others are suffering glitches. They have experienced a lot of delays. However, because of the fragmented approach, that's why we would still say, regardless of where you're going, still arrive early. It's just not worth taking the risk.
0: And the UK's largest train operator, Govia Thameslink, is back in public ownership. The company's services, Southern, Thameslink, Great Northern and Gatwick Express, account for 1 in 6 journeys across Britain. That's the latest. I'm Jenny Barsby.

Hang on a minute. You tuned into Hospital Radio Ipswich? Sunday breakfast? Yes. Good morning. Welcome to Sunday Breakfast live on Hospital Radio Ipswich with me, Rick Double. If it's proper classical music you're after, you need to tune in to John Alderton's Classical Favourites at 2 o'clock. There's a reason I'm playing this particular tune. I'll tell you about it in a minute. Where are you listening from today? We don't just broadcast to patients in the hospital, you know. You can listen in hospital, you can listen from home, you can listen from anywhere in the world. I've done it myself. 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HR Ipswich app, coming at you from every direction. However you're listening, thanks for your company. And I'm looking forward to sharing some great music with you over the next couple of hours. Some of today's music has been chosen by my special guest, Donny Brown. It's Volunteers Week, and Donny is what I call a super volunteer. He's sitting next to me blushing, and I'll be chatting to Donny today about the volunteering work he does for the Trust and why he does it. If you're in hospital, I hope we're making your stay just a bit more comfortable. Don't forget we're here for you 24/7. I swapped some messages with a school friend of mine during the week. Hi Maureen, if you're listening. And I asked if she'd choose a song for today's show. She chose Paul McCartney and Wings, Band on the Run. And she said it reminded her of a lovely day we spent together with a friend back in the mid-70s. I remember the day. And it got me thinking, the mid-70s. The famous summer of 76. 50 years ago. It's only just occurred to me that it's 50 years ago. If you're of an age, you will forever remember the summer of 76. As I recall, it started in May, it finished in October. It probably wasn't quite like that, but it was something like that. So today's show features lots of music from that extraordinary summer when I was in sixth form, and the summer seemed to last forever. And Walter Murphy, A Fifth of Beethoven, which is what you're hearing now, is from 1976. All the regular features too, word of the day to challenge your vocabulary, a breakfast smoothie, a song from Mum's vinyl collection, and after the 9 o'clock news, pause for thought with Chaplain Touch and Nature Watch. Lots of great tunes coming up from 1976, like this from the Bellamy Brothers, I Rest My Case.

0: When I said it's the Bellamy Brothers, I rest my case. That's not the name of the song. What I meant was I rest my case. There was some great music from 1976. That was Let Your Love Flow, Bellamy Brothers. Can I introduce my guest, Donnie Brown? Donnie, good morning.
1: And a very good morning to you, Nick.
0: Rick, I was thinking this was the first time you've been in the studio, but you've been here before, haven't you?
1: I have, yes, yes.
0: You've been with Foz,
1: With Nicole.
0: With Nicole.
1: Mm-hmm.
0: So he's a seasoned pro.
1: And, well.
0: he's comfortable in the chair. Donnie's here for a couple of reasons. Next week is Volunteers Week. You might have read about it. It's an annual UK-wide campaign. It's held from the first Monday in June to celebrate and recognise the contributions of volunteers. You might or might not know, at Hospital Radio Ipswich, we are all volunteers. The initiative has been running for over 40 years, providing organisations and communities with a platform to thank current and past volunteers for their invaluable efforts. East Suffolk and North Essex NHS Foundation Trust. You probably know this figure, Donnie. How many volunteers the Trust has?
1: I think it's around 700.
0: A little bit less than that, 600 volunteers. So
1: yeah.
0: When you hear the term ESNEFT, East Suffolk North Essex NHS Foundation Trust, it will take in Colchester and Ipswich and Aldborough and Clacton, all those, the many hospitals that form the Trust. 600 volunteers. And one of them is Donnie Brown, who's here with me today. I referred to you, Donnie, as a super volunteer on Facebook.
1: I wouldn't go that far.
0: Because there's lots of things you do. You've got several strings to your bow. Tell us about the volunteering that you do.
1: Well, I actually volunteer in the radiotherapy department because, unfortunately, I'm one of the thousands of people who are cancer sufferers, or I'm actually a survivor now, which I'm really glad about. And I help the patients as they're going through the treatment, start the treatment all the way through to the very end of the treatment, and beyond, which I find for myself that's very rewarding.
0: When you say you help them, Donnie, you will meet them in the reception area and talk to them and explain to them what's about to happen, what you've been through. How do you help them?
1: That's virtually what it is. I will see them in the waiting room. Obviously, I can't go in while they're having the treatment as well, because that's radiation. But I'm with them all the way through if they need me. The ones who are going through it on the first time, that their first treatment, that's the bit where I think that really matters, because they don't know what to expect. They're very, very worried, as I was. And it's nice to have a friendly face, someone who's actually been through it, to make them see that that's not as bad as they think it is. Sometimes that's just a case of worrying for worrying itself.
0: Let me just put you on the spot, Dean. I know I'll embarrass you here, but it's a story that I really would like to share. One of the things that Donnie's doing, we're going to talk about this a little bit later, he's training to be a presenter on HRI.
1: Oh,
0: fantastic.
1: Dear.
0: And there was one afternoon when Donnie and I were getting together for a training session, and he was a little bit late, and he came in later and he said, "I'm sorry I'm late, but you'd gone into the radiotherapy department. It might have been a bank holiday. There was hardly anyone around, and there was a lady waiting for her appointment, and you said, 'Are you okay?' And she said, 'No, I'm not.' And she plainly wasn't. And
1: that's
0: you were
1: right.
0: Good enough to sit with her until her appointment time came around, just reassuring her. And that is such valuable volunteering that you do.
1: Well, thank you, Rick. That is very important. And we often come across people like that who were literally worried. And that is very rewarding, talking to people and seeing the fear just disappear from her face was lovely. Just having someone to talk to,
0: that's
1: what I do basically. Obviously, we're not doctors and nurses; we're just volunteers. But doing that,
0: you're sharing a lived experience with
1: absolutely,
0: her, aren't you?
1: Yeah, absolutely. Yeah.
0: It's fabulous work. And how many times a week are you doing?
1: In every Wednesday from middayish, and every Thursday from middayish. That's usually the clinic time and the head and neck treatment time.
0: Gotcha. And so, I know with Lynn James, you run the Ipswich branch of the Swallows, which
1: yes,
0: we'll talk about just a little bit later, which is a cancer support group for those that are affected by head and neck cancers. So you've got the radiotherapy work, the Swallows. I think I've seen you whizzing up and down the corridors at speed before as well.
1: Yes, you have. Well, I wouldn't say so much at speed because they can't go much faster than walking pace. But yes, I'm a buggy driver I stand in for people's shifts now because I mean another day and you have to manage your time.
0: The buggies, by the way, are the yellowy, orangey little carts that will take you from one end of the hospital to the other if you don't fancy that quarter of a mile walk down the corridor.
1: Yeah,
0: the thing that makes me laugh about that, Donny, I think you need a driving licence for something like 5 years before you're able to drive them. They're almost like kids' toys, but you know it's a busy hospital, isn't it?
1: Yeah, busy hospital, talk the toy, and you have to have your a test as such to drive one. And yeah, Albert and Victoria, they're invaluable to a lot of patients and also employees or visitors. That's not just designed for the patients. That's anyone who find it hard to get around the hospital. And we know what the car parking situation like is here. So if they end up parking at entrance 15, because it's the only place they can get a parking space, we can then take them down to, say, entrance 2 if they need to get down to entrance 2.
0: Yeah, and if you do need the buggy, all you need to do, there's lots of hospital phones dotted around. If you dial 8603 from a hospital phone, the buggy will come to you, or if you see a volunteer, if you see a member of staff, I'm sure they'll be happy to call the buggy for you. You've done some gardening for the hospital before as well, I think.
1: Yes, I was in there Wednesday, actually, really? Or Thursday, should I say. Yeah, I've had a very good friend of ours who is a member of the Swallows, which we'll talk about later. He runs or helps run a nursery for plants, and he donates plants things when we need it. It's absolutely fantastic. The warmth and the humanity of people since I've been doing this, I've found is absolutely wonderful. Yeah. Absolutely wonderful.
0: There was a contingent of us from Hospital Radio Ipswich visited Hospital Radio Colchester not too long ago, and they said park near the nursery. In my mind, I was thinking plants, but it was children. We worked it out when we got there. And as I said, you're training to be a presenter on HRI. We'll talk to that a little bit later as the show goes on. You're delighted to have you here today, Donny. We're going to talk about your volunteering work. Yeah. You've chosen some music for the show as well, so we can get a flavour of what we can expect when your show airs.
1: Yeah, and, that's lovely.
0: Yeah, fabulous. In the meantime, word of the day. If you've not listened to the show before, you won't know what word of the day is. I have a passion for the English language. I love the English language. And so each week I pull up a word. It's generally one I've read during the week. And I think I'm going to share that with the listener. Do they know what it means? Maybe you do. If you do, well done. If you don't, it's a new word to add to your vocabulary. Always a good thing to do. And your challenge, as always, is please use this word. Drop it casually into conversation within the next 7 days. Today's word, rumbustious. Have you ever heard of the word rumbustious? I'll spell it for you. RUMBUSTIOUS. Rumbustious. In America, they call it rambunctious. Rambunctious. Same word, spelt differently, same meaning. But we're sticking with the UK thing today. Because when spell check changes something to the American spelling for me, it drives me mad. So we're sticking with rumbustious. Does it mean greasy, oily, soapy to the touch? Bah. Does it mean strictly observant of ceremony or etiquette? Or does it mean uncontrollably exuberant, like me and Donny? Boisterous in a cheerful, noisy way. That works, Donny. I'm not telling you which it is, but it's one of those three. Rumbustious, greasy or oily, soapy to the touch. Strictly observant of ceremony or etiquette. Or uncontrollably exuberant, boisterous in a cheerful, noisy way. I never make it easy for you. The definitions are always plausible. All I can assure you is it's one of those three. So we'll come back to that shortly. Play a bit of music and have a bit of chat in between. Time for today's breakfast smoothie. It's Lou Rawls flavoured today. That'll please my wife, if she's listening. I know she is. She loves Lou Rawls. She introduced me to Lou Rawls, I think, and his music. What's the breakfast smoothie? It's a wholesome, good-for-you entry on today's breakfast music menu. You wouldn't necessarily put baritone and soul together, would you? But it works. Lou Rawls, you'll never find another love like mine.

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1: We'll be bringing you some details shortly on a big charity event coming up for Colchester and Ipswich Hospitals Charity next weekend. I've mentioned Donny. If you think, I think I know Donny, I'm not sure, do I know him or not? Have a look on our Facebook page, because there's a picture of Donny sitting aboard Victoria. Victoria is one of the buggies, I should add. The buggies are Albert and Victoria. And there's a lovely picture of Donny sitting on there with Sally Bozeman, Radio 2, Sally Traffic. You were pleased to meet her, weren't you?
2: I certainly was. What an absolute fantastic lady she is. She really is a special lady.
1: Sally came here last year when we introduced, or when we launched our app, the HR Ipswich app. If you haven't downloaded it, it just makes listening to the programme so easy. Go to our website, hri.org.uk, and you'll see a little button that you press to download the app, or go to your usual app store, whichever one you want. But yeah, Sally's been a guest at Hospital Radio Ipswich a few times, and she is what she is, isn't she? She's just delightful. She is
2: absolutely delightful. She's very understanding, and she always listened to you. She wanted to ask me questions, what I'd done, and she took it in with all interest. That was absolutely brilliant.
1: Yeah, and
2: really nice.
1: Boy, is she fun.
2: Yes.
1: She's mischief, is what she is. So, Donny, you are training to be a presenter on HRI.
2: I am. I've got a very good tutor as well. He's absolutely fantastic.
1: That's good to hear.
2: Yeah.
1: We mentioned HRI to you. When did I first meet you? Last summer, maybe?
2: Yes, I think it was at the Colour Run, I think.
1: Probably a year or so ago.
2: Yeah.
1: And I knew Donny enjoyed his music, because you had quite a late night last night as well, didn't you?
2: I did, yes. For those of you that actually do know me, I actually play in two or three rock and roll bands. And we were actually out at the California Club in Ipswich, and I think by the time I got home, it was about 1:30.
1: And you're a double bass man?
2: A double bass player, yes.
1: I haven't heard him perform. I'm going to have to go and see one of his bands. He's asked me to join one of them, actually.
2: That'd be great.
1: Or it might be a new band he's putting together. I don't know. But yeah, Johnny is a music lover. And you're planning, I'm hoping you'll be launching your show summertime.
2: Yeah, tutor is he's very, very pleased with me. So I'm hoping that I'm going to make the grade. I really am.
1: Let's confess, I'm training Don, and he's a wonderful student. So yeah, it would be lovely if your show was going out in the summer. What are you going to call it? We got a name for it?
2: I've bandied a couple around. Donny's Midday Mix is quite apt, but that's, everything is subject to change, as we do, as we know, but that's the favourite at the moment.
1: But it will be a midday Wednesday show, won't it?
2: Yes, it'll be about 12 o'clock to 1 o'clock,
1: and
2: I believe.
1: Just tell us about the sort of music that you enjoy.
2: Well, 50s, 60s and 70s are quite... Well, I've got a very eclectic musical taste, but 50s, 60s, 70s, easy listening, rock and roll. 50s and 60s are actually my favourite, because I was brought up on that with me mother and father. That was the thing in our house, and I think the music that day is incomparable. That is absolutely lovely.
1: Yeah, timeless. Do you want to tell us about the tracks you show? Well, let's have a couple of your choices, Donny.
2: Okay.
1: What are we going to have?
2: Well, this one I think is about 1970. It's a later one. It's from the Marmalade. This one's called Lovin' Things, which is a lovely little ditty, quite upbeat, but very easy listening. So I think that would suit a Sunday morning show.
1: Okay, and coming up after that?
2: We've got a nice 1950s track, Connie Francis, Everybody's Somebody's Fool. So that should appease the older listener, and that should bring back a few memories,
1: okay.
2: I'm sure.
1: Let's kick off with the Marmalade.

0: The thing about Hospital Radio Ipswich is we have so many different sorts of programmes. 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And there is such variety. And Donnie, what you will bring to HRI is a new voice. And it's not niche music because it's quite a big period, but it's... it's a show that's not quite like anything we have now, so you will be a very welcome addition to our broadcasting schedule.
1: Well, thank you very much. I hope so, because we don't often hear on the generic radio stations that kind of music, and it's nice to be able to bring that in for people to listen, because music, that's the soundtrack of your life, but to hear something that you heard when you were growing up, that's very comforting indeed.
0: I didn't have an opportunity to walk the ward yesterday because it was my mother-in-law's 95th birthday.
1: Wow.
0: And we had a wonderful garden party, and it was lovely. And she won't be listening today because she doesn't have the technical means to listen, but I will wish her again a happy birthday. 95 years old, Mary. She's a wonderful lady.
1: Well, that goes from me too.
0: Thank you. But when normally on a Saturday morning I take a walk around the wards and chat to the patients, and the patients always choose something different, something that I wouldn't have thought of choosing, and so often linked to a person, to a moment, to a holiday, whatever. If you'd like to choose the music we play on Hospital Radio Ipswich, you can, if you get in touch. Peter Green will be here between 8 and 10 this evening for the request show. You can send in requests and dedications from our website and from the app. We'd love to hear from you, and we'd love it if you would follow us on our Hospital Radio Ipswich Facebook page. Donnie, we mentioned the Swallows briefly. Can you tell us a little about the Swallows support group?
1: Basically, that was set up by a chap called Chris Curtis 15 plus years ago. He was going through head and neck cancer, similar sort of cancer, although mine was in my sinus. His was in his throat and tongue, and he was having a particularly bad time, and obviously that brings terrible thoughts, terrible feelings, and there was no support for head and neck, or no suitable support, and he started this up. He's from Blackpool, and that's been a lifesaver for a lot of people. That's basically the Swallows, head and neck, anything head and neck.
0: And with Lynn James, you run the Ipswich branch, so this is a national thing.
1: That's a national group. We run the Ipswich branch, and in actual fact, thanks to the input from the Ipswich Hospital, our CNS nurse in the ENT department, she saw fit that we needed a support group for head and neck. And after I come out of treatment, I did say that I would love to volunteer, because the radiotherapy department, to me, they're a bunch of angels, they really are. And I wanted to do something to help the patients. So the first thing she said is, can you run a support group? And I said, no, but I'm willing to learn.
0: A bit like Hospital Radio Ipswich.
1: Absolutely, absolutely. And the rest is history. We started this off, we had 7 people, and since I've been working in Ipswich and hospital, talking to the patients, we've grown it to 70. We're the biggest support group, Swallows support group in the country.
0: And it's not just the patients you support, caregivers, friends, relatives, because if someone has cancer, there's a whole load of other people that are affected by that as well, aren't there?
1: Absolutely, and they often get overlooked. I know what it was like when I was going through. I must have been awful to live with, because all you're thinking about is yourself and getting yourself better, and the people who are looking after you, that they don't know what they can do to help, because they don't understand how you're feeling, which they can't understand how you're feeling because they're not actually going through it, but they're trying so hard, and we don't necessarily appreciate that, because and that's very frustrating for them,
0: I guess there's a difference between sympathy and empathy, isn't there?
1: Absolutely.
0: You know, I think that so what Swallows offers is the opportunity for people to express their concerns to someone who has gone through that lived experience.
1: Absolutely.
0: So what's the format, Donnie? Are they online meetings? How often are they held face-to-face? How does it work?
1: Right. Well, what we've got a 24/7 helpline, which is on the cards that I send out.
0: I'll give out the number in a sec.
1: Please. Yeah, that'd be great. That's available all the time. We have our face-to-face meetings are once a month at the Ipswich and District Bowls Club, Rushmere Road, between, every second Wednesday of the month, between the hours of 7 o'clock at night and 9 o'clock at night. And and we've also got a WhatsApp group, which is basically everybody, or most of the people who are in the group, they go on the WhatsApp and they can contact us anytime they like. If they have a worry or a concern, or even just want to talk.
0: So if somebody wanted to become involved with your group, how best would they make contact with you?
1: Well, if there's someone... we obviously got a Facebook page, but
0: what is it called? Can I just so you're sure?
1: Our group is the Swallows Head and Neck Cancer Charity Ipswich. Okay. That's the Ipswich group.
0: The Swallows Head and Neck Cancer Charity Ipswich. Okay, yeah. That's Facebook. Good.
1: We do Facebook, or they can get hold of me, or even there's a phone number on the leaflet. They can get hold of Chris Curtis from head office and the head CEO, and he
0: can put them in touch with you.
1: Put them in touch with me.
0: Can I give you that telephone number then? I'll give you a telephone number and a website address. If you are affected by any of the issues that Donnie's talking about, here's the telephone number. Are you ready? 07504 725 059. We'll give that out again before the end of the program. It's 07504 725 059, and there is a website as well. It's theswallows.org.uk. Fantastic work that you do, Donnie, and it was your experience of cancer that actually led you to do all of your volunteering work here, or had you done any volunteering work before then?
1: No, I haven't. I never ever thought that I'd be doing anything like this, and I will say that although as bad as having cancer is, the good that's actually come from it has changed my life.
0: Yeah. He's just a guy who can't say no now. Donnie, do you want to volunteer as a presenter? Yeah, I'll do that. Yeah. And he's going to be great. You're going to enjoy his company.
1: I'm beginning to regret it already.
0: No, it's not. He's kidding. We have so much fun when we get together once a week for training. It won't be long before you hear him on the website. Right, more from you later, Donnie. Thank you for telling us about Swallows and for the fantastic work you do with Swallows.
1: Thank you very much.
0: Did you hear word of the day earlier? Donnie got it, I knew he would. Rumbustious. It's almost in the word, it's a playful word, is it? Does it mean greasy, oily, soapy to the touch? No, you might have been thinking unctuous, that does. What about strictly observant of ceremony or etiquette? You might have been thinking a punctilious. You might not have been thinking of anything at all. You're laying there in your hospital bed just looking forward to the next song I play instead of these quiz challenges on a Sunday morning at 8:45. Doesn't mean that either. What it means is uncontrollably exuberant, boisterous, in a cheerful, noisy way. Now, if you've listened to Word of the Day before, you know that I like to play a song to go with the Word of the Day. I think this works. From 1976, Candy Staten, Young Hearts Run Free, and Why Not?

to go with today's word of the day, Candy State and Young Hearts Run Free, to go with rumbustious, uncontrollably exuberant, boisterous in a cheerful, noisy way. Talking about boisterous, noisy people, I had a lovely message just came in from Tracy, who's listening today. Good morning to you. She said, I was literally only talking about the summer of 76 with my sister Jane yesterday. We spent every day of the summer school holidays down at Jacob's Ladder, Old Felixstowe. We took down lorry inner tubes, rings, rolled them down the steps into the water, spent all day down there. The first song you played took me right back. Thanks for your message, Tracy. Always lovely to hear from you. Well, it made me think of the summer of 76. I'm about to play a song that isn't from the summer of 76, but I remember going to a disco in Dovercourt in 76, and it was so hot that at about midnight, we went night swimming.

I'll give that the Radio 3 treatment. Let that completely finish. Beautiful song, REM, Night Swimming. I can't remember what we swore in, what we swam in, rather. We didn't go with the intention of going night swimming. It just kind of happened. How much fun was that? Okay, hope you're enjoying the music from 76 and music from Donny's particular flavour that you're going to expect on the Donny Show in the summer of 26. Taking us to the news, Detroit Spinners.

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3: From the Sky News Centre at 9. Hundreds of people have been arrested across France after Paris Saint-Germain's Champions League victory against Arsenal. Cars were set on fire and shops vandalised in the capital, with riot police called in to help contain the violence. Mikel Arteta's side were beaten 4-3 on penalties by PSG, but he says he can't fault his Premier League winners.
4: If I tell them 1 million times thank you, it's not going to be enough. And it's not because we won the Premier League, and it's not because we played the Champions League final in the manner that we've done. It's because the joy and the moments that we have lived together every single day, and that's above anything else.
3: Thousands of fans are expected to gather in North London later for an open-top bus parade to celebrate Arsenal's top-flight title. A 15th person's now died after getting into trouble in waters during the hot weather. Emergency services recovered the body of a man in his 40s from the River Yare in Norfolk yesterday afternoon. The former head of Marks and Spencers has been drafted in to try and get more young people into work. Mark Boland will advise the government on how to expand opportunities in employment, training or education. The UK's largest train operator, Govia Thameslink, is back in public ownership. The company's services account for one in six journeys across Britain. Forecasters are warning of a wet end to the month after the record-breaking heatwave in parts of the country. Western and northern England particularly will see heavy showers. And Liam Eslick from the Met Office has this warning for drivers.
5: It has been incredibly dry this summer, so any heavy, intense rainfall is likely to cause some surface water issues. It's going to take some time for that soil to moisten up and allow it to drain properly. So any heavy, intense rainfall will likely run off and will cause some issues.
3: Donald Trump says he got a perfect score on his recent cognitive tests. The US president's written on Truth Social, saying the result shows he has extreme intelligence. That's the latest. I'm Jenny Barsby.

0: in my humble opinion, the finest backing vocals on any song ever, Gladys Knight and the Pips, Midnight Train to Georgia. Mm. And starting off the second half of Sunday Breakfast today, when we are celebrating the hot summer of, the long summer of 76, the real thing, You to Me Are Everything. Mm. That is such a mid-70s classic.
1: Yeah. Ah. Good morning, good morning, good morning.
0: It's not often there are three of us in the studio on a Sunday, but here we are. Chaplin Touch has joined Donnie and I.
1: And it's such a pleasure to be here, as always. And
0: good to see you.
1: Lovely to see you, Donnie. Yes.
0: So did you know what, had you been formally introduced, or had you just passed one another in the corridor?
2: Oh, I think we just passed.
1: I think we've just passed one another so many times, and I'm thinking, oh, I know you. Yes, yeah, yeah, we have, but we have never actually,
0: if so thank you for today. If he ever passes you at speed on Albert and Victoria, you must tell him to slow down.
1: Well, I always get...
2: I'll get my licence endorsed if I do that.
1: Fantastic.
0: Good
1: fantastic.
0: To have you here for...
1: Pause for thought. Yeah.
0: On the final day of the summer of 26.
1: Mm.
0: It's going to get wet tomorrow, apparently.
1: Is it? Oh,
0: I think it starts tomorrow evening.
1: Oh, never mind. We've been blessed.
0: You know when you have reached a certain age when you think, garden could do with a bit of water on it, you know. Are you a gardening man?
1: I would say... Yes and no.
0: What I'm sensing...
1: I enjoy being in the garden.
0: If someone says to me, do you like dogs? I say, I like other people's dogs.
1: Yes, pretty much. Yeah.
0: There was something... I happened to listen to Nicky Campbell the other day on 5 Live, and he had somebody on. Mm. It was about an hour of people talking about gardening and being in the garden and wildlife and how it just makes you feel good. Yes, and why is that?
1: Exactly.
0: But it does.
1: Yeah. There's something about it. You know, we talk about spirituality being outside of religion, faith, and one of those being in the garden, being near nature comes out as on top as one of the things that people sort of get in touch with their own spirituality, whatever.
0: I always mention the chapel every week because it is such a wonderful place within the hospital.
1: Yeah, yeah.
0: And the feeling that I have in the chapel is not dissimilar to when I'm in the garden. I'm not really focusing on anything in particular.
1: Mm.
0: My mind is, or my eyes and my mind are flitting over everything that's there, and I don't know, it just has a really therapeutic effect on me.
1: Yes, yeah.
0: Either that or there's not much going on in my head at other times, and it's only when I'm
1: I think it's the former, I think it's the former.
0: The chapel is at the north end of the hospital near the Kitchen Works restaurant. Mm. It's a lovely place. And, of course, either side of the main corridor, closer to the main entrance, there are the two gardens that patients, visitors can access
1: Can
0: as well.
1: Can access.
0: Breath of fresh air does you good.
1: Absolutely, absolutely, yeah. And one of them is called the Faith Garden, multi-faith garden, which, and then opposite it, I think it's called the Time Garden or the... Yeah, that's it. And everyone is just most welcome to be there, yes.
0: If you've not listened to Sunday Breakfast before, please make a note to listen again next week, won't you? Mm. Every week I'm joined by the on-call chaplain for Pause for Thought. And in case you haven't met the chaplains, you don't know about the chaplains, they're employed by the hospital to provide pastoral, spiritual and religious care for patients, relatives, carers, visitors, staff and volunteers. They are here to listen and to offer compassionate and confidential support to people of all faiths and beliefs, as well as those who do not identify with any particular faith or belief system. The chapel, as I mentioned, is at the north end of the hospital, just beyond the Kitchen Works restaurant. And if you would like to contact the chaplains, probably the easiest thing to do is to have a word with a member of ward staff, and they can put you in touch.
1: Absolutely.
0: Would you like to take control of the mic from this point?
1: Well, I'll be most obliged.
0: You've got 45 minutes to fill from here, Touch. Is that okay?
1: 45? Don't know about that.
0: Okay, five.
1: Thank you. Well, last Tuesday and today, but particularly last Tuesday, as we're coming back from bank holidays, was one of the hottest days by far this year. And going down the corridor, the privilege of my job is being able to go in every ward. Going down the corridor like Donnie would, I'm sure. I had so many mixed reactions from staff, patients, and their families. Some were saying it's lovely. Some will say, oh, it's a bit too hot for them. And most members of staff will be saying, oh, if only I was not at work, you know, et cetera, et cetera. And I had a pause for thought moment right there, you know, asking myself, what really makes a good day? Now, every day doesn't need to be extraordinary to be considered good. What matters the most is that it aligns with your personal values and allows you to feel that your time was spent with intention. I got about 4 points, and I promise I'm not going to turn this into a sermon, just a couple of points. The first one is a sense of contribution. For a day to be good, you need to have that feeling that your work or actions had meaning beyond yourself, whether you've helped a colleague, cared for your family, or created something impactful. There's not a day that goes by in my line of work where I don't feel fulfilled every single day. My work as a chaplain, you know, I get that directly, but every work, because whatever we do, we are there to serve others. Every work we are doing something meaningful. So a sense of contribution makes a good day. Secondly, connection. Spending time with people you care about. You know, recognizing a shared sense of humanity with loved ones and friends. That makes a good day. Thirdly, a bit of self-care. Yeah, we talked about being in the garden. We talked about getting in touch with your own spirituality, whatever that may be. You know, self-care, having a good rest, taking time to actually be present and enjoy things around you. And the final one for me, and I'm sure there's probably more, but the final one for me is being thankful for the gift of life. The fact that you woke up this morning, regardless of the environment, the circumstances, appreciating what you have instead of focusing on what you wish or what you want. So whether or not the sun is shining, come rain or thunder, summer, autumn, springtime, harvest, the sun is declared, this is still the day that the higher power has made, and I will rejoice and be glad in it. Here's Lovely Day by Bill Withers.

0: The mic's up. If you can hear a little bit of a song there, that's that is Touch, who held that last note for 1:30. We timed him. That was a lovely pause for thought, Touch. Do you know the funny thing? So often,
1: yes.
0: Just for the benefit of the listener, we don't actually swap notes beforehand. I've given the chaplains free rein. Whatever they would like to talk about is fine. And we don't. I don't necessarily always know when I'm putting my show together what song they're going to choose. So the fact that I should have been talking about volunteering and about sunny days just fitted in perfectly.
2: And it's so amazing. Thank you. It's so amazing.
0: Contribution, exactly. Connection, self-care, and being thankful. I think we can all
2: take a chip from there.
0: Lovely, lovely.
2: Yes.
0: Yes, and volunteering, if you are interested in volunteering, there's a big initiative going on at the hospital at the moment. The Trust is looking at recruiting, I think, about 280 more ward-based volunteers. If you're interested and you'd like to make a real difference, if you just search for volunteer ESNEFT, E-S-N-E-F-T, you can read about volunteering at the Trust, applying and joining a recruitment event. Yeah. There's so many sorts of volunteering that people do touch. Admin, ward support, gardening, radio, pharmacy. Yeah. I saw a leaflet the other day. I was inspired to volunteer for my future career development. I'll be starting university soon, training first to become a paramedic and then progressing to be a doctor. Georgia Emergency Department volunteer at Ipswich Hospital.
2: There's so many people who give out their time and really... And it's not just cliche, you know, the hospital will struggle without the volunteers. The chaplaincy service alone, a great portion of the volunteers who join there comes to the chapel, some of them to be chaplaincy volunteers, and we will struggle without them. So it's a it's a privilege.
0: I always find that, I mean, it's great presenting the two-hour show, but I always feel the most valuable contribution that I make is when you go and have a chat with the patients. Because you're sitting in that room and you're a bit fed up and somebody turns up and starts to talk about music. It's a nice thing to be able to do.
2: It is priceless.
0: Well, that was a joyful pause for thought
2: and a joyful
0: song to go with it. So thank you so much for that.
2: Thank you, Donny. Lovely to meet you, mate.
0: Great to have you here. And if you see Chaplain Touch today, he's the coolest looking guy in the hospital. Call him over, say hello to him. Thank you, Touch.
2: Thank you very much. Cheers.

0: from the album A Night at the Opera. Might be the first album I ever bought, that one. Queen, You're My Best Friend, written by bass player John Deacon. And he wrote it for his wife. And her name was Veronica. I can't play that. It's 1989. Elvis Costello had a hit with that song. Inspired by his gran, I believe. Couple of great songs. Thank you, as always, to the on-call chaplain for calling in. I've said it before, but I'll say it again. I spend 20 minutes in their company every week, and I feel better for it. Big thanks to Touch. If you see him in the hospital today, do call him over and say hello.
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0: Yes, one of the really big fundraising events from Colchester and Ipswich Hospital's charity. It's the Extreme Abseil. Always makes me laugh. It's scary enough for me that it's an abseil, but then you call it an extreme abseil. Is it for you, Donny? You taking part?
2: Unfortunately, I'm on holiday when I usually volunteer for that one.
0: Unfortunately, I'll be in the car park helping to do an HRI broadcast, and yeah. I just won't have the time to go over the edge.
2: I've watched people do that, and I've watched some. But we got some amazing volunteers. One I don't know if you've met, Ben, but he's a fantastic lad. He's only a young lad, and he's been through problems himself, and he does that, and he's so enthusiastic, and he raises lots of money, and he's doing it again this year. And unfortunately, I ain't going to be there this year to cheer him down. But
0: I wish I had the courage to do it, but me and vertical drops, I couldn't climb the ladder to go to the top of the building, let alone go over the edge. So my overwhelming admiration to everyone that's taking part. I hope you have a fabulous time. Hospital Radio will be there. It's Saturday 6th, Sunday 7th of June. We'll be playing music. We'll be chatting to those of you that are taking part, those of you that are watching. Even if you're not taking part and you don't know anyone that is, come along anyway. It's quite a spectacle. And, you know, well done and good luck to everybody taking part. If you're interested in knowing more about what the Colchester and Ipswich Hospitals charity does, just have a look at their website. It's simply colchesteripswichcharity.org.uk. You'll find information of all the appeals and the wonderful work that they do on there. So 6th and 7th of June, it's the Extreme Abseil. The Big Jump Skydive Day, Saturday 20th of June. Fellow presenter Brian Davidson's daughter is taking part in that. I'll be sitting in for him on his show that morning, 20th of June. I'm hoping he's going to be sending me some updates from her Skydive Day. And Colour Run, Saturday 12th of September. So some notes for your diary there. Do you want to choose some more music, Donny? Shall we do that?
2: Yeah, that sounds a great idea, Rick. It really does.
0: What you got next?
2: Well, this is from around about 1972. I suppose a lot of you remember Donny Osmond and Marie Osmond, the Osmonds.
0: I regularly play the Osmonds because I really like the Osmonds at school.
2: They're great. I mean, I think when I was at school, I didn't really appreciate them so much. But
0: I didn't dare mention it. No. Where I went to school, I might have been sorted out if I mentioned that I liked the Osmonds and David Cassidy. So I kind of kept it to myself. But great, talented
2: what
0: people.
2: What the talent. I mean, the harmonies, that's just absolutely sublime. That really was good. Yeah, what I've chose is, to me, one of their best compositions. This one's called I'm Leaving It All Up To You, and that really is a wonderful, wonderful song.
0: Donny and Marie, that one.
2: Yeah, Donny and Marie.
0: And yep. What we got after that?
2: After that, well, this one goes back to about 1957, 58. This is the Platters. This is a bit diverse, but this is a wonderful... talk about harmony groups, which we were talking about earlier on. Yeah. These are absolutely, in my mind, these were the best, the Platters. And this one's called My Prayer, which is quite apt with Touch, because he's an absolutely fantastic guy. He really is.
0: Isn't he just?
2: He really is.
0: So all right.
2: I think I'd like to dedicate that to him as well.
0: He'd appreciate that, I know. Yeah. Let's start off with Donny and Marie.

Thanks, Donny. Great choices. The Platters, My Prayer, and before that, Donny and Marie Osman, giving you a flavour of the music you can expect from Donny's show when he airs later in the year.

little bit later than usual. Your mother should know it's the time when I play a song from my mum's vinyl collection. I've got a feeling she probably would have known The Platters, My Prayer as well. That's from her era, because we all have an era, don't we? Coming up from mum's vinyl collection this week, by coincidence, I said to Donnie, choose a handful of songs. This is the one of the songs that he sent over to me, and I thought, I wonder if that's in my mum's vinyl collection. Sure enough, it was. The Seekers. The carnival is over.

0: can see where he chose that one, Donnie. Isn't it gorgeous?
1: Oh, that's absolutely wonderful. I really love Judith Durham. She really is special.
0: Yeah, one of the great voices, not to come out of the 60s, but just one of the great voices, full stop. You know, people mishear lyrics. When I was young, I always thought that the line, "But the joy of love is fleeting," for Pierrot and Columbine, was "But the joy of love is fleeting, far far below and out of sight." And I thought, that doesn't really make much sense. It's apparently from a 16th century theatre piece where the plot concerns a love triangle. Pierrot loved Columbina, who loved Harlequin, who in turn also desired Columbina.
1: Well, I'll tell you, every day is a school day with you, Rick. It really is.
0: Sounds like a Netflix winner to me. It's time for Nature Watch, because every week I speak about the wonderful world of nature, things my wife and I have seen, things you might like to know about, things you might need to know about. When I got out of the car this morning in the car park, I could hear a blackcap singing. Can't tell you how happy that makes me. And we had a committee meeting here a couple of weeks ago, and I left entrance 15, walked through to entrance 16, where there's a small piece of grass, and there was a fox. And he looked at me, and I looked at him or her, and I started to talk to the fox, as you would expect me to. And we kind of walked to the car together, and it's one of those memories that will be there forever. It's a bit of a different nature watch this week, and it follows my rant from a couple of weeks ago about litter and the dreadful effect it has on the environment and our wildlife. If you live in Suffolk, you'll know that from next week there'll be changes to our waste recycling service. You hopefully will already have taken delivery of some extra bins, and you need to make some small changes to what goes in which one. In brief, here's how it is. We have a brown bin for garden waste. I don't put much in there because I have a couple of compost bins at the bottom of the garden. And you know, every time I empty a compost bin, I marvel at how the contents have been transformed and are now ready to go back into the soil to help keep the plants healthy. Our blue bin, well, it's now for plastic, film, Tetra Paks, clean food foil trays, tins, bubble wrap, plastic and tins basically. Pop it in. The bubble wrap, pop it first, it's good for you. And you can now put glass bottles and jars in, so that's going to save me a trip to the bottle bank. We have a green top bin, it's for paper and cardboard. And you get a couple of food waste bins. Now, I don't understand food waste. We're vegan and we have no food waste. The only waste, in inverted commas, we have from food is things like vegetable peelings or coffee grounds and tea bags and all of that. It's compostable, so I won't be needing them. Then we're left with the black bin for everything else, which is non-hazardous and can be safely disposed of that way. And very little will end up there. Why am I mentioning recycling bins? This is Nature Watch, isn't it? Yes, it is. And responsible recycling is something which should be taken seriously by all of us. I mention it because some people have taken to social media saying the new bins are all terribly confusing and they'll just throw everything in the black bins. They're not confusing. Or, if you find it confusing, is there someone that can help to make it less confusing for you? It's just something different, requiring small changes. As I've often said, after a while, all new things just become what we do. I mentioned my mother-in-law, who celebrated her 95th birthday yesterday. And to be fair, to her, it is a bit confusing. So said, well, look, leave everything out for us. And when we pop down to see you, we'll sort it for you. For most of us, hopefully, it's not confusing. They're just small changes. The more that is recycled and the less that goes to landfill, the better it is for our environment and for the wildlife which lives there and for us. If you consider food waste alone, did you know that each year Suffolk residents throw 50,000 tonnes of food into rubbish bins? 1,000 tonnes a week. Don't you find that shocking? The new arrangements will see the waste converted into biogas, used to generate natural forms of energy, reducing our need for fossil fuels, and into biofertilizer rich in nutrients to be used on farmers' fields across East Anglia. Just one example of what a difference you can make by recycling. Planet Earth is increasingly fragile. Please do your bit and join in.

Well, I hope you've enjoyed listening to some of the music from that long, hot summer of 1976. And my thanks to Donnie for joining us today with Volunteers Week coming up next week to tell us about the wonderful volunteering work that he does here and to choose some of the music for today's show. While I think, if you're interested in volunteering, I did mention that you can search Volunteer Esneft, but if you happen to be at Ipswich Hospital next week, you can meet the volunteers team outside the Kitchen Works restaurant. They'll be there between 11:30 and 1 p.m. Monday to Friday. So that's in the main corridor, as far away from the main entrance to the hospital as you can, near the Kitchen Works restaurant. They'll be there between 11:30 and 1, Monday to Friday. I know they would love to see you. Coming up after the news, it's Tim Ward who's taking us on a tour of our library. But while I think, you really must tune into HRI on a Tuesday evening from 8 to 9. We've got a fabulous new show, the Dr. NJ Feel Good Show. And it does exactly what it says on the tin. 8 till 9, Dr. Nana Jane. Give it a try. Thanks for your company. This was from 77, although it was... The film Saturday Night Fever is 77. I was so sure this was in the film, but it wasn't. It was a single in 76. Pretty good warm-up for the film the following year. Whatever you're doing, have a good day.

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3: From the Sky News Centre at 10. More than 400 people have been arrested across France as Paris Saint-Germain fans celebrated their Champions League win over Arsenal. Police and supporters clashed with fireworks and flares thrown at officers. It went to penalties in the French capital before PSG took the title for the second year in a row. Arsenal boss Mikel Arteta described the loss as very tough to accept, but Portuguese midfielder Vitinha says the best team won.
4: I think normally when you say we are the best or... It's not cool to say it, but right now we can say we are the best in the world and the best in Europe.
3: The body of a man has been recovered from the River Yare in Norfolk. 15 people are now known to have died in UK waters since the start of the current heatwave. Officials are continuing to warn that open water is exceptionally dangerous. The former head of Marks & Spencer's has been drafted in to try and get more young people into work. Mark Boland will advise the government on how to expand opportunities for those aged between 18 and 21. A recent report suggested 1 in 8 young people weren't in jobs, training or education. The Work and Pensions Secretary Pat McFadden says Mr. Boland previously founded an organisation which encouraged employment.
5: An organisation called Movement to Work, which has been responsible for getting 200,000 young people into work, and he did it after the riots in 2011. He saw what was happening, and I think the experience that he'll bring to this will be really valuable.
3: Passengers who use Go via Thames Link Railway are being promised better services going forward. Now it's back in public ownership. It has 4 brands: Southern, Thames Link, Great Northern and Gatwick Express, and accounts for 1 in 6 journeys across Britain. And Scotland fly to the United States today with their World Cup preparations rocked by the withdrawal of key midfielder Billy Gilmour. The Napoli player picked up a knee injury in yesterday's 4-1 win over Curaçao. That's the latest. I'm Jenny Barsby.

Hello, this is Tim Ward on Hospital Radio Ipswich with another edition of The Library, the programme where I go scurrying around in the dark and dingy corners of our very own record filing system called The Library, and absolutely packed from floor to ceiling with CDs, records and tapes of all sorts of different shapes and sizes and styles. And in each edition of The Library, I feature one particular style. And on this edition, music for the younger listener.

0: Well, please don't be put off by the fact that I'm going to be playing children's music for the next 50-odd minutes, because you're going to know each and every one of our contributors, I'm sure. Dating back to the 1950s there, Mandy Miller, and the story, the original story of Nellie the Elephant, well, the original musical version, I suppose. And I'm going to mix and match all the best between now and the end of this little look at our library. And there'll be some stories, there'll be some tongue-in-cheek recordings, and there'll be some real old favourites. So when I say it's for our younger listener, I mean all of us. You know, young at heart, that's all you've got to be. Young at heart, and you'll enjoy the library tonight. I'll guarantee it. OK. From Mandy Miller to a story. And I'll apologise in advance. Well, should I have to? Maybe I won't. I'm going to be playing vinyl a lot in the programme tonight, and here from a really crackly recording is a story of Thomas and the Express.
1: Sometimes Gordon and Henry slept in James's shed, and sometimes they talked of nothing but bootlaces. James tried to talk about engines who got shut up in tunnels and stuck on hills, but they wouldn't listen and went on talking and laughing. Gordon would say,
2: "You talk too much, little James. Now, a fine, strong engine like me is something to talk about. I'm the only engine who can pull the express. When I'm not there, they need two engines. Think of that. I've pulled expresses for years and years and never once lost my way. I seem to know the right line by instinct."
1: Now, every wise engine knows, of course, that it's the signalman who works the points to make engines run on the right lines. But Gordon was so proud that he'd forgotten. One morning he said,
2: "Wake up, James. It's nearly time for the express. What are you doing? Odd jobs? Oh, well, we all have to begin somewhere, don't we? Now run along and get my coaches, and don't be late now."
1: James brought Gordon's coaches to the station, and Gordon backed onto the train. He was showing off like anything.
2: "Make way there. Psh, make way. Psh."
1: The fat controller was on the train with other important people. The guard blew his whistle. And Gordon started.
2: "Look at me now. Look at me now. Goodbye, little James. See you tomorrow. Shh, shh, shh, shh. Look at me now. Shh, shh, shh, shh, shh, shh, shh."
1: And the coaches glided after him out of the station. James watched the train disappear around the curve. "Oh, dear, I wish I could pull the express." And then he went back to work. He brought some more coaches to the platform and was just being uncoupled when he heard a mournful, quiet... And there was Gordon trying to sidle into the station without being noticed. "Hello, Gordon. Is it tomorrow already, then?" Gordon didn't answer. He just let off steam, feebly. "Well, did you lose your way, Gordon?"
2: "No, I didn't. It was lost for me. I was switched off the main line onto the loop, and I had to go all around and back again."
1: "Perhaps it was instinct, Gordon,
2: Oh,
1: Meanwhile, all the passengers hurried to the booking office. "Look here, we want our money back."
2: "Yes, we want our money back."
1: "Yes, money back."
2: "Money back."
1: Everyone was making such a noise that the fat controller climbed onto a trolley and blew the guard's whistle.
2: Now, wait a moment, please. Wait a moment. Now, I promise you a new train if you'll all just keep quiet. Now, Gordon here can't do it, but perhaps, James will pull it for us. James?
1: Oh, yes, sir. I'll try. So James was coupled on, and everyone got in again.
2: Do your best, James.
1: I will, sir. And off went James. Stations and bridges flashed by. The passengers leaned out of the windows and cheered, and soon they reached the terminus. Everyone said, "Thank you, James.
2: Thank you, James.
1: Thank you, James. Thank you, James." And the fat controller said,
2: "Well done, James. Would you like to pull the express sometimes?"
1: "Oh, yes, please." Next day, when James came by, Gordon was pushing trucks in the yard.
2: "Oh, hello, James. I like a bit of quiet work for a change, you know. I'm teaching these trucks manners. We'll show 'em."
1: And he gave his trucks a bump. And they went, "Oh, oh, oh, oh, oh, oh, oh, oh, oh, oh, oh, oh, oh, oh, oh, oh, oh, oh, oh, oh, oh, oh, oh, oh, oh, oh, oh, oh, oh, oh, oh, oh, oh, oh, oh, oh, oh, oh, oh, oh, oh, oh, oh, oh, oh, oh, oh, oh, oh, oh, oh, oh, oh, oh, oh, oh, oh, oh, oh, oh, oh, oh, oh, oh, oh, oh, oh, oh, oh, oh, oh, oh, oh, oh, oh, oh, oh, oh, oh, oh, oh, oh, oh, oh, oh, oh, oh, oh, oh, oh, oh, oh, oh, oh, oh, oh, oh, oh, oh, oh, oh, oh, oh, oh, oh, oh, oh, oh, oh, oh, oh, oh, oh, oh, oh, oh, oh, oh, oh, oh, oh, oh, oh, oh, oh, oh, oh, oh, oh,

0: programme was Animal Magic. It was presented by Johnny Morris. And it was the great Johnny Morris who told us the story of Thomas and the Express and the trucks that go, oh, oh, oh. Oh, the great Reverend Audrey's books, of course, brought to life in so many different styles over the years. Now, of course, it's Ringo Starr telling them on videos and DVD, but in those days it was a crackling old recording. And the original Thomas pictures on the cover of the LP sleeve to boot. You're listening to The Library. This is Tim Ward. It's Hospital Radio Ipswich. An hour's look at a different section of the library in each edition, and in this one, unashamedly turning the clock back to when we were, yeah, very young. What should we do now? I know, this doesn't require the clock to be turned back quite so far. Keith Michelle. This probably only dates back to the 1980s, actually.
1: The bravest animals in the land are Captain Beaky and his band. That's Timid Toad, Reckless Rat, Artful Owl and Fatty Bat. March in the woodland singing songs that tell how they have righted wrongs. Once Hissing Sid, an evil snake, kept the woodland folk awake in fear and trembling every night in case he gave someone a bite. Said Artful Owl, we'll lie in wait, and one of us will be the bait. Said Captain Beaky, have no fear, for I alone will volunteer. No, make it me, said Reckless Rat. I'll stand there in my reckless hat. When Hissing Sid picks up my trail, I'll just lasso him with my tail. Oh, a good idea, said Timid Toad. We'll hide along with...

said Beaky. I hear squeaking. It's Batty Bat, said Owl. He's speaking. It's all in code, said Reckless Rat. Said Owl, I'll just decipher that. A dash, a dot, too short, too long. I rather hope he's got it wrong. It reads, can clearly see the road. Hissing Sid has captured Toad. Quick, man, said Beaky, no delay. You mustn't let him get away. And leaping off, said, follow me, and ran headfirst into a tree. Dot, dot, dot, squeak, Batty Bat, said Beaky, quick, decipher that, said Reckless Rat. Perhaps we're gaining. No, said Owl, he says it's raining.

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Was he inside? 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Then into sight the snake came hopping right past his hole, no sign of stopping. Said reckless rat, that's rather funny, there's something jumping in his tummy. Said Captain Beaky, well, I'm blurred, hissing sinner swallowed toad. And as the

0: At last they found him, tired and dizzy, and pulled out Toad, who said, "Where is he? For left alone, I felt quite sick, and hopped into a hollow stick." Said Owl, "A clever step to take, you jumped into that slippery snake." "That was brave of Toad," said Rat.
1: "That's just my sort of plan," said Bat.

0: righted wrongs.
1: Wonderful. Keith Michelle with Captain Beaky and his band. Harry Seacombe, Peter Sellers, Twiggy, or they all joined him on the album, and it was a huge hit.
2: Hey, wait for me.
1: I bet you all groaned when I said this edition of the programme is featuring children's music, and now look at you. You are singing along with each and every one.

0: is so short. Oh, can I play that one again? Me, no, we haven't got time. I could do it with that two or three times.
1: I know a fat old policeman, he's always on our street. A fat and jolly red-faced man, he really

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He opened his great mouth, it was a wondrous sight. He said, I must arrest you, he didn't know what for. And then he started laughing until he cracked his jaw.

I remember listening to that on Saturday mornings on Ed Stewart's Junior Choice. You'll probably go back to the light programme, won't you? I'm sorry, do I do you a disservice? What do you mean? You rather listened and watched Grange Hill? I understand from my two sons it's still going, but not with this theme music.

the original music to Grange Hill, which the BBC made into a big hit in, what, I suppose the early 1980s? Maybe the late 70s. But then there was always the world of Walt Disney.

The Woody Woodpecker Show. I didn't really think I'd end up spending an hour on hospital radio Ipswich playing this sort of stuff, but it really is dusting down the cobwebs of some fantastic memories. And I hope at least some of these were either previous favourites of yours, or you can remember some of the laughs that you had watching Woody Woodpecker and all his mates from the world of Disney. We'll try and squeeze some more Disney ones in, and maybe some more stories as well. Let's do another theme tune now, because the BBC did have some wonderful children's programmes, of course, marketed, branded, if you like, Watch With Mother, until it was deemed that Watch With Mother was inappropriate in these modern enlightened times. Here's one of the stalwart themes from one of the stalwart programmes of the Watch With Mother era, and apologies once again for the poor recording, but this is well worth a spin.

lovely. They didn't come any better than that, did they? There was Trumpton, there was Camberwick Green. There was also, was it Treddles Wharf? There were some absolute treasures. And I'm trying now to think of the people that were behind those series of programmes. Was it, I think Freddie Phillips was behind the music anyway. That was Trumpton, of course, well identified. Trumpton, of course, and the Fire Brigade. Pew, pew, Barney McGrew, Cuthbert Dibble and Grubb. All of which had nothing to do with this.

There's hundreds of them. Scooby-Doo, of course. Scooby, Scooby-Doo, where are you? I'm not very good at doing the impressions. And then after that, just a quick burst of the music from The Magic Roundabout. And The Magic Roundabout always came on at the end of the television programmes for children at about, I think, 20 to 6. And then the news came on at 5:45. And that was, of course, for everyone aged under 8, the time to turn away from the television. In fact, try and turn it off before Mum and Dad said, oh, no, let's have a look at the news. But The Magic Roundabout was there, wasn't it? That really does date some of us. And do they bring that one back? I don't think they do, do they? I don't think I see that on television these days, but there must be recordings of it somewhere. Well, let's have a break from some of these theme tunes. I may return to them later, just to let you reminisce a little bit longer. In our library, we do have some wonderful LPs that commemorate some of the big films over the years, adult as well as children. And they obviously, like they do now, they bring out the recorded version to cash in on the success of the film. Here, Lionel Jeffries narrates the story of the Railway Children, which is accompanied by some excerpts from the film itself. An enchanting film, brought to life so well on this LP.

0: They were not the railway children to begin with. I don't suppose they ever thought about railways except as a means of getting to the zoo or the theatre. They were just ordinary suburban children who lived with father and mother in an ordinary red brick villa in London. The year 1900. There were three of them. Roberta, the eldest, they called her Bobby. Phyllis, who meant well, and Peter, who wanted to be an engineer. Here's Roberta.
1: "You think that we ought to have been very happy, and we were, but we did not know how happy, till the pretty life at Edgecombe Villa was over and done with, and we had to live a very different life indeed. The dreadful change came quite suddenly."
2: "I hate doing a job like this, especially at Christmas."
3: "Yeah.
4: Who on earth's that? An Englishman's house is his castle, but I do wish they'd build them with moats and drawbridges, eh?" "Come in." "Yes?"
5: "Please, sir, there are two gentlemen wish to see you. I showed them into the study, sir. I hope that was all right."
4: "Excuse me."
0: So Father went downstairs to see the two men and find out what they wanted.
4: "Well,
6: why is Daddy shouting?"
7: "I don't know, dear. Come in."
8: "Yes, Ruth.
7: What is it?"
5: "Please, Mum, the master wants you to just step into the study."
0: Father was taken away by the two men, and only Mother knew why. The children promised not to ask any questions and to be good.
6: "We used to say life was so dull. Nothing ever happened like in books. Now something has happened."
1: "Yes, it has. And it's made Mother unhappy. Everything's horrid. Just horrid."
7: "We're going to have to play at being poor for a while. We're moving to a darling little house in the country, up in Yorkshire."
6: "What?
7: I know you'll love it." "No, second. Thank you.
9: First-class quality to me."
7: "Are we on the right train for Yorkshire?"
6: "Yes."
0: So Mother and the three children went by train from King's Cross, London, to Yorkshire, to a tiny station called Oakworth. A very ugly old man with a horse and cart showed them the way to a house called Three Chimneys. He rode on his cart, but Mother and the children had to walk, carrying their cases. They found the house in darkness, and Phyllis was very frightened.
7: "What's that?"
10: "It's only the rats."
7: "Ow!
6: Rats. Wish we hadn't come."
7: "Don't you worry, darlings. I saw a paraffin lamp on the table. We'll soon have some light." "Oh, those poor little mice. They were so frightened. I don't believe they were rats at all." "You often said you wanted something to happen. Well, now it has. It's quite exciting, isn't it?" "I told Mrs. Viney to get some meat and bread and have some supper ready. I wonder where. Oh, I suppose she's laid it in the dining room. Come along, darlings. Up here. Let's go and see." "Oh, that beastly woman. She's taken the money and not left us any food."
6: "Are we going to have any supper tonight? I'm starving."
0: Next morning, they found Mrs. Viney's food, including a huge, lovely apple pie. So she wasn't a horrid woman after all. The children went off to play and ran down the hill to a fence overlooking the railway.
11: The Railway Children, narrated by Lionel Jeffries. And after hearing that, don't tell me you're not going to go home and get out that old video and watch it all through again, eh? Oh, they're the sort of films. Do they make them like that anymore? A rhetorical question, I'm sure. Well, we're just over the halfway mark of this edition of the library, and I'm just Well, I'm just in the little corner that's marked children's records, and there's some absolute gems there. And I've said two or three times already that I must apologise for the quality of the recordings. What is it about some of these vinyl records that choose to be even more scratched and damaged than the rest? But in a funny sort of way, it rather adds to the effect. Onto the common we go. Let's pick up that litter and look who's coming over the hill. The Wombles.

0: strange little furry creatures that talk and collect litter. They were known as the Wombles, and small little creatures that can talk introduces a whole new concept into this edition of the library.
1: If I could talk to the animals, just imagine it, chatting with a chimp and chimpanzee. Imagine talking to a tiger, chatting with a cheetah. What a neat achievement it would be. If we could talk to the animals, learn their languages, maybe take an animal degree. I'd study elephant and eagle, buffalo and beagle, alligator, guinea pig and flea. I would converse in polar bear and python, and I would curse in fluent kangaroo. If people ask me, can you speak rhinoceros? I'd say, of course not. Can't you? If I conferred with our furry friends, man to animal, think of the amazing repartee. If I could walk with the animals, talk with the animals, grunt and squeak and squawk with the animals, and they could talk to me. If I consulted with quadrupeds, think what fun we'd have asking over crocodiles for tea. Or maybe lunch with two or three lions, walruses and sea lions. What a lovely place the world would be. If I spoke slang to orangutans, the advantages any fool on earth can plainly see. Discussing Eastern art and dramas with intellectual llamas, that's a big step forward, you'll agree. I'd learn to speak in antelope and turtle. My Pekingese would be extremely good. If I were asked to sing in hippopotamus, I'd say, why not, Amos? And would. If I could parley with pachyderms, it's a fairy tale worthy of Hans Andersen or Grimm. A man who walks with the animals, talks with the animals, grunts and squeaks and squawks with the animals. This is the most exciting thing that ever happened to me. I can't wait to start. It's incredible. Impossible. But it's true. A man can talk to the animals. It's a miracle. In a year from now, I guarantee, I'll be the marvel of the mammals, playing chess with camels. No more just a boring old MD. I'll study every living creature's language, so I could speak to all of them on sight. If friends said, can he talk in crab or pelican? You'd say, like helicon. And you'd be right. And if you just stop and think a bit, there's no doubt of it, I would win a place in history. If I could walk with the animals, talk

0: It must be 25, 30 years since I've heard that. Dr. Doolittle talking to the animals from the film Dr. Doolittle. And talking of big blockbuster films that we all went to the cinema to see in the 1960s, here's one, and you're going to ask me... I'm not going to be allowed to just play this excerpt from the film, because you're going to want to hear the theme music from it as well. It was produced by Albert Broccoli, of course, the man behind all the James Bond films. Here he took a break from the espionage and the high-tech world of 007 to produce a musical with Dick Van Dyke and Julie Andrews singing All About a Car. Yeah, all right, we'll do the theme music in just a moment. For now, though... I think this was my favourite.
1: Toots sweet sound like what they are.

And these things go in a full circle, don't they? We were listening to Lionel Jeffries earlier narrating the story of the Railway Children. He, of course, starred in Chitty Chitty Bang Bang alongside an awful lot of other people. And Truly Scrumptious was the name of Potts' girlfriend. Who was Potts? Well, he was the inventor who made the Chitty Chitty Bang Bang. And I haven't forgotten, you want the theme music, don't you? We'll have that. Let's have another little skim through some great theme tunes, shall we?

I tell you what, this has to be the most enjoyable hour behind the microphone that I've had for months. First of all, the original Flintstones theme, which came from the old Flintstones television programme back in the 1960s and the 70s, Hanna-Barbera production. Then we moved on to the musical version of the theme from Chitty Chitty Bang Bang. And then if you really do insist that I've played that once already, then it was the second time for the Top Cat theme.

a recording from the early 1960s that then featured frequently in Junior Choice on the Light programme and then on Radios 1 and 2. That was The Seekers, of course, and Morning Town Ride. And I think in the context of this programme, we're almost coming bang up to date with this next one. It is the theme tune recorded by Ken Barry. From Postman Pat. And it reminded me of an exhibition I went to in, I think it's something like the Toy and Childhood Museum, which is somewhere like Bethnal Green in East London. And I took my sons to this exhibition not very long ago, actually. I mean, they're now aged 14 and 12 and would be distinctly embarrassed at the thought of going to such an exhibition now. But 3 or 4 years ago, I managed to get them there. And it was meant to be a history of children's toys and pastimes. And there was this huge display on Postman Pat. And one of the things you could do, you could go up to this display model and press a different coloured flag and hear the Postman Pat theme in different languages. So if you pressed the Japanese flag, then you had Postman Pat sung in Japanese. It's quite simple. So let's pretend now that we're pressing the Union Flag button and have the English version. Off to Greendale we go.

0: It is with some genuine sadness that I have to report I've only got time for one more in this edition of the library, looking at children's music, children's recordings over the years. That, of course, Postman Pat, Ken Barry. And, well, I could almost do another edition of this programme and feature all the ones I intended to squeeze in but have had to leave out. But no, last one on the turntable. It's the story of my brother.
1: Phew, there's something funny around here. What is it? Oh, it's you. Come here and sit down. You're going to have the truth told about you and put on record. Here, please do not sit too close to me. I've just had my breakfast. Thank you. Who put salt in the sugar bowl? Who put fireworks in the coal? Who put a real-life toad in the hole? My brother. Who put jam in mother's shoe? Who made meal caterpillar stew? Who locked granddad in the loo? My brother. My brother said it wasn't he who put shampoo in grandma's tea. My brother said that it was me. My brother's rotten. Who squeezed toothpaste round the hall? Who put soot in the baby's ball? Who drew things on the garden wall?

a tin. 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My brother. 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

0: don't know what he's dreaming about, do you? Who wouldn't mind if I ride his bike? Who lets me shoot his gun if I like? Who says I'm best at football, Ludo, snakes and ladders, hide and seek, chasing each other up and down the garden, pinching little girls up the high street? Well, he's got to say I'm best because I'm bigger than he is, and if he don't say I'm best at everything, I'll bash him. Ha-ha! My lovely, lovely brother. Come on, mate, let's get out of here before you fall down the hole in the middle. Come on, give us your hand.
1: Oh, that dates it, doesn't it?
0: Yeah.
1: Let's get out of here before
0: you
1: fall down the hole in the middle. Vinyl Records, their very best. I do hope you've enjoyed this selection. I tell you what, it's brought a smile to my face and I've thoroughly enjoyed presenting it. Join me, please, for another edition, another time of The Library. But for now, from me, Tim Ward, goodbye now.

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3: From the Sky News Centre at 11. Thousands of Arsenal fans are gathering for their team's parade in North London despite last night's defeat in the Champions League final. Paris Saint-Germain clinched a 4-3 penalty shootout win in Budapest. That means only the Premier League trophy will be lifted today, but midfielder Declan Rice says it's still a time to celebrate.
4: This season, from start to finish, we started in July in Singapore. We're now coming up to July again and the season's just done, our 63rd game in all competitions. So look, we're proud of each other. We're proud of how far we've come.
3: Well, 400 people across France were arrested after PSG supporters clashed with police following the match. Cars were set on fire and flares set off in the capital. A 15th person's died after getting into trouble in the water during this week's hot weather. Emergency services recovered the body of a man in his 40s from the River Yare in Norfolk yesterday. A former chief executive of Marks has been appointed by the government to get more than 1 million young people into work. Mark Boland will advise on how to deliver the youth guarantee for everyone aged 18 to 21, giving them access to employment, training or education. A recent review warned of a moral and economic crisis posed by the rising number of so-called NEETs. Children's Commissioner Dame Rachel D'Souza says the issue needs to be tackled at an earlier age.
5: They're not getting those early experiences, but they could if we got schools and employers working together and actually started thinking about really decent bits of vocational education, careers education.
3: Donald Trump says he scored a perfect 30 out of 30 in a cognitive test as part of his latest physical examination. Taking to Truth Social, the US president, who's 79, said this shows he has extreme intelligence. And Manchester United teenager Tyler Fletcher has been called up to the Scotland World Cup squad to replace the injured Billy Gilmour. The Napoli player picked up a knee injury yesterday in their 4-1 win over Curaçao at Hampden Park. That's the latest. I'm Jenny Barsby.

Darius Rucker and Wagon Wheel, starting off the HRI Country Programme with the Grand Old Opry Special. More about that as we go along. It's been going since 1925, a radio show in Nashville, Tennessee. And everybody has to be inducted and invited. I'll tell you more about that later on. But here you go. Darius Buck Rucker was invited in 2012. And in 2017, Crystal Gayle was. And here she is with Don't Make My Brown Eyes Blue.

Crystal Gale and Then It Made My Brown Eyes Blue. And as I said, the Grand Ole Opry has been running since 1925. Each show consists of multiple guest artists as well as Opry members who are selected by Opry management based on several factors including critical and commercial success, respect for the industry and commitment to appearing on the programme. Publicly, once a new member is chosen, an existing member will ask the new member to join the Opry live on air during the broadcast, usually when the new member is performing as a guest. Being invited to become a member of the Grand Ole Opry is considered one of the country's music's crowning achievements. Opry members have permission to perform at any Opry show they wish, with each show typically consisting of between 5 and 7 members. Each show is split between 4 segments, each hosted by a different member. Opry member who entertains the crowd, performs and introduces other members and guest artists. As such, the Opry has featured a large rotating ensemble of members, ranging from all-round neo-traditionalist to contemporary stars. As the Opry is a running series, membership requires that the performer appear regularly at least 12 shows per year, according to rules in place for most of the 21st century. Down from 26 in the 1960s. On the programme, to remain a member of the show, if a performer ceases performing regularly at the Opry or runs afoul of management, they can be stripped of their membership. Here's Ray Acuff from 1938 and Wabash Cannonball.

0: There you go, the Wabash Cannonball, Roy Acuff, inducted into the Hall of Fame in Grand Opry in 1938. Inducted into the Opry in 1950 was Hank Snow. Here he is with Ladies' Man.
1: I'm a ladies' man, oh yes sirree, I like the gals and the gals like me. 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Oh yes I can. Don't know what it is about me they love, but what it is I've got plenty of. 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
1: There we are, Hank Snow and Ladies Man, inducted in 1950. Inducted into the Grand Ole Opry in 2000 was Pam Tillis, and she was invited to join by Little Jimmy Dickens. Here she is with Mandolin Rain.

Trisha Yearwood. She's in love with a boy inducted into the Grand Ole Opry in 1999. Some famous names are already inducted in the Grand Ole Opry, like this one from 1955, Jim Reeves.

Jim Reeves, and welcome to my world. Now, the youngest member of the Grand Ole Opry is Kelsey Ballerini. She was inducted into the Hall in the Old Grand Ole Opry in 2019 by Little Big Town, and inducted by Carrie Underwood. Here she is with Other Girl.

That's Lady A, the 214th inductee into the Grand Ole Opry, and the 212th is Mr. Gene Watson. Here he goes. This is Hey, Barnum and Bailey.

Hey, Barnum and Bailey, Gene Watson inducted in 2020. Now, from 1962, Loretta Lynn, the sister of Crystal Gayle. She was inducted in 1962. Here she is with Love Me, You Love You.

Loretta Lynn, Love. Who got the right one? Loretta Lynn. No, You Love, You Love You. There you go. And now we go from that to 1960, George Hamilton IV with Streets of London.

Dolly Parton with Blue Smoke from 1969, when she inducted into the Hall of the Grand Ole Opry. Now we go to 1976, and Mr. Ronnie Milstead with Smoky Mountain Rain.

Charlie Millsap with Smoky Mountain Rain. Inducted in 1976. Hope you enjoyed this little Grand Old Opry special here on CHRI Country with me, Peter Green. Till the next time, I'll leave you with the 1955 inductees, Lester Flatt and Earl Scruggs and Foggy Mountain Breakdown. Goodbye.

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3: From the Sky News Centre at midday. Thousands of Arsenal fans are gathering in North London to watch their team's Premier League victory parade. That's despite losing out in the Champions League final last night to Paris Saint-Germain on penalties. The French side's victory led to violent scenes across France. Local media there say there have been 780 arrests. Arsenal fan and TikTok star Moses Coombe has this advice for those supporters disappointed by yesterday's result.
4: Take today as a sign of things to come, because the fact that we are already in the Champions League final, our first in 20 years, and the fact that we didn't even lose the open play game, we had to lose it in penalties against the best team in the world. Just look at it like we're going to be there again.
3: A search operation's underway after an 11-year-old went missing in the River Don in South Yorkshire. Officers say the boy went into the water in Mexborough yesterday evening. The former head of Marks & Spencer has been drafted in by the government to help get more than a million young people into work. It's after a recent report suggested one in eight 18 to 21-year-olds aren't in jobs, training or education. One of the divers involved in the rescue of a group of villagers from a cave in Laos says it's a miracle so many were able to escape. Five people have been brought to safety, but search efforts are continuing for another two. Mikko Parsi, who's from Finland, helped to bring one man to safety.
5: He was holding my hand and every restriction that came on, he hit his head a few times, he got stuck a few times, but he didn't stress, he didn't panic. If he would, that would be the end of the dive. When we realized that what just happened, that we actually got one out, that means we can get the rest out too, like it actually worked.
3: Donald Trump says his latest cognitive tests show he has extreme intelligence. The US president claims he scored a perfect 30 out of 30. And Manchester United teenager Tyler Fletcher has been called up to Scotland's World Cup squad to replace the injured Billy Gilmour. He picked up a knee injury yesterday in a friendly with Curaçao at Hampden Park. That's the latest. I'm Jenny Barsby.

I'm Mike Berg, and thanks for joining me for another 60 minutes of your favourite songs from both stage and screen. Our featured musicals today are Kiss Me Kate and High Society. Both of these musicals were written by Cole Porter, as indeed are all of the other songs we're going to be playing on today's show. Cole Porter wrote over 800 songs for both stage and screen. And in 60 minutes, we can only play a very small percentage of his huge catalogue of songs. We open very appropriately with another opening, another show, which Cole Porter wrote for the musical Kiss Me Kate, and we'll be playing

some more songs from that show later. But first, a song that was his first big hit back in 1928 from a musical he composed called Paris. The song Let's Do It, the singer Ella Fitzgerald.

Fitzgerald with a song that's had its lyrics had to have been changed once or twice over the years, but that was written back in 1928. Cole Porter was born in Indiana and unusually wrote both the words and the music to all his compositions. One of his most enduring songs, Now Begin the Begin. Apparently, Cole Porter composed this song back in 1935 on board a Cunard liner when he was travelling from Indonesia to Fiji. He introduced the song in his Broadway musical Jubilee, and it became a big hit for Artie Shaw and his orchestra. But here's a vocal version of it by Claire Teal.

0: Clairtail, begin the begin. Begin is a dance. It's a bit like a rumba, a sort of cross between a Latin folk dance and a French ballroom dance. Don't think I've seen that on Strictly yet, but maybe one day. Another song included in that same musical from 1933, Jubilee, is this one by Louis Armstrong, Just One of Those Things.
1: It was just one of those things, just one of those craziest flings, one of those bells that now and then rings, just one of those things. It was just one of those nights, just one of those fabulous flights, a trip to the moon on gossamer wings, just one of those things. If we thought a bit of the end of it when we started painting the town, we'd have been aware that our love affair was too hot

pianist on that recording is Oscar Peterson. The first of our two featured musicals now, Kiss Me, Kate. The story of Kiss Me, Kate is based on a group of actors who are putting on a production of Shakespeare's The Taming of the Shrew. It premiered back in 1948 and had over 1,000 appearances on Broadway. The song that we played at the beginning of the show, Another Opening, Another Show, that comes from Kiss Me, Kate, as does the song from Stacey Kent. It's Too Darn Hot.

0: sizzling hot. Mr. Adam, for his madam is not. 'Cause it's too darn hot. It's too darn hot. It's too darn hot.
1: Stacey Kent sang It's Too Darn Hot from Kiss Me, Kate. And we're going to have a song now from the original stage production, one of the big production numbers from the second act. Here is Brush Up Your Shakespeare.

0: must recite an occasional sonnet, and your lap will have honey upon it.
1: When your baby is bleeding for pleasure,
0: let her sample your measure for measure. Brush up your Shakespeare, and they'll all kowtow for soup, and they'll
2: As with most Cole Porter songs, many of the songs have become part of the Great American Songbook and have been recorded by countless artists. Always true to your fashion, always true to you in my fashion, I should say, from Kiss Me, Kate is no exception. And this is Peggy Lee's version.

Yes, Peggy Lee in a live performance there. And she's accompanied there by the George Shearing and his orchestra. The last song I want to include from Kiss Me, Kate is a song called From This Moment On. And this is from Diana Krall's version. And it's from an album that she made of the same name. The album is called From This Moment On. Yes, that's the name of the song.

And a very unusually upbeat Diana Krall there from this moment on. And that's our little look at Kiss Me Kate. A lot of good songs in that show, wasn't there, eh? But, yeah, not all of Cole Porter's songs were written for musicals. Our next song was actually written for a cowboy film, a Roy Rogers film of 1934. In fact, it was Roy Rogers himself who sang it in the film. Our version is by Bing Crosby and the Andrews Sisters. The song, Don't Fence Me In.

An MGM film of 1937, Now Rosalie, starred Nelson Eddy. It provides a song for our next artist, Carly Simon. She included it on her 2005 Moonlight Serenade album, the song In the Still of the Night.

0: Probably the most popular of all Cole Porter's musicals is the film High Society. Made in 1956, it starred Bing Crosby, Grace Kelly, Frank Sinatra and Louis Armstrong. The film included loads of great songs, so we're going to play a few of them. And we'll start with one from the original film soundtrack. Who wants to be a millionaire? Well, I do.
1: Wants to be a millionaire?
2: I don't.
1: Have flashy flunkies everywhere?
2: I don't.
1: Wants the bother of a country estate?
2: A country estate is something I'd hate.

One of Louis Armstrong's songs in the film was actually written back in 1939 for his musical Du Barry Was a Lady. That was a musical of Cole Porter's that starred Ethel Merman, and it was later filmed with Lucille Ball. The song I'm talking about is Well Did You Ever. This is a recording of the song from Robbie Williams.

0: Train. That's what I was gonna say.
1: You know, you're a brilliant fellow.
0: Why, thank you.
1: Pick up, Jack. But please don't eat that glass, my friend. Have you heard about dear Blanche? Got run down by an avalanche.
0: No.
1: Oh, don't worry. She's a game girl, you know. Got up and finished fourth.
0: The kid's got guts.
1: Having a nice time? Grab a line.
0: Have you heard the Mimsy star?
1: What now?
0: She got pinched in the Astor bar.
1: Not again, eh?
0: She was stoned.
1: Well, did you ever?
0: Never.
2: What a swell party this is.
1: Hey, check out that.
0: That's a lovely dress. Do you think I could talk her out of it?

That's from Robbie Williams' album called Swing When You're Winning, and Robbie Williams was accompanied there by John Lovitz. Well, did you ever? Yeah. The love song in the film High Society is True Love, and it's sung in a film in a rather pedestrian manner by Bing Crosby. I've had a version of the song that's a little bit more upbeat. Here's Dean Martin with his version, True Love.

Yes. Frank Sinatra recorded a huge number of Cole Porter songs and actually recorded a best-selling album purely of Cole Porter songs. This one is from Frank. It's from the 1936 musical called Born to Dance. The film starred James Stewart. The song, I've Got You Under My Skin.

Yes, the Four Seasons had a hit record with that song back in 1966. Rod Stewart recorded five albums entitled The Great American Songbook, which included four of Cole Porter's songs. From the first of these albums, here's Rod's version of a song that was written for a 1944 musical review entitled Seven Lively Arts. And it's a very appropriate song because it's every time we say goodbye.

Yes, we're going to close today's show with a song that Cole Porter wrote in 1953 while living in Paris. He wrote it for the musical Can Can and the song I Love Paris. Well, many thanks to your company today. I hope you've enjoyed my selection of Cole Porter songs. So for me, Mike, goodbye, and I'll leave you with Oscar Peterson.

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3: From the Sky News Centre at 1. Thousands of Arsenal fans are lining the route of their Premier League victory parade in North London. The team are returning from Budapest, having lost the Champions League final on penalties to Paris Saint-Germain. Our reporter Phoebe Southworth is near the Emirates Stadium.
4: It's a very jubilant atmosphere. Thousands of people have poured in to celebrate and to support their teams as they come down here in four enormous victory parade buses, and horns are the order of the day. There are so many going off all the time.
3: Well, these supporters told us they wouldn't miss it despite last night's result.
5: Today we're going to go around, see the parade, see the boys up. The Gooners, come on.
6: From our home base, which is Holyhead on Anglesey, North Wales. Stayed near Euston. We got the tube up here this morning.
7: All the way in New Delhi. We're supposed to have this on 25th. Then we reached the Champions League final. So I hung about in London for 6 days for this day.
3: Well, police in France say 780 people were arrested following PSG's win last night. 57 officers were injured. A huge search operation is underway to find an 11-year-old boy who's gone missing in the River Don in South Yorkshire. He was last seen going into the water in Mexborough yesterday evening. The government's hiring the former chief executive of Marks & Spencer to help get more young people into work. A report warns of an economic crisis unless something's done to stop rising numbers of unemployed. Scotland's World Cup squad are officially on their way to the US. They'll be joined by teenager Tyler Fletcher, who replaces the injured Billy Gilmore. Head coach Steve Clarke explains why he's opted for the 19-year-old from Manchester United.
8: For myself, it was a really difficult night. I haven't slept much, I've got to be honest. I had to disappoint another three players this morning again, telling them that they'd missed out. I just felt that Tyler had come into the squad this week and showed up really well.
3: And there's another big shock at the French Open. Women's number three seed Iga Świątek's been knocked out in straight sets by Marta Kostyuk. That's the latest. I'm Jenny Barsby.

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Sneak out at the break without the boss seeing you and meet up with our very own Chris Thorne as he selects the very best from these decades every lunchtime. That's a date then. Chris Thorne's Lunchtime Jukebox and you. 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

0: Well, a very good afternoon and welcome to the Lunchtime Jukebox here on Hospital Radio Ipswich, your bedside friend. With me, Chris Thorne. I shall be with you for the next hour, playing you some, hopefully some music that you will enjoy. We've got a little theme going today, actually, folks. So that first record by Françoise Hardy, All Over the World, gave you a little clue that we're going to be travelling to various places. So it's going to be tracks with various places in the title. Okay, so stick with me, you'll see how it works. And a health and safety warning just coming to you. If there's any funny noises coming out of the studio, it's the chair. It's not me, folks, honestly. Okay, let's get the music underway. Let's go to somewhere rather nice and warm, shall we? And what about a trip to Barbados?
1: Ladies and gentlemen, this is Captain Tobias Wilcock welcoming you aboard Coconut Airways Flight 3722 to Bridgetown, Barbados. We will be flying at an height of 32,000 feet and at an airspeed of approximately 600 miles per hour. Refreshment will be served after takeoff. Kindly fasten your safety belts and refrain from smoking until the

on RC stuff there from Mr. Paul Simon, of course, and that was Under African Skies off a brilliant album. I'm sure most of you got that album, very popular album. Okay, hopefully you're enjoying the music. We're going around the world, basically, and we're staying in a warm sort of atmosphere after Africa. We're now going over to America, and according to Albert Hammond, it never rains in Southern California.

Well, there are so many songs with American locations in the titles. Had a couple there, and that was Sting. He was an Englishman in New York, but struggled to find too many with locations in this country. But I have found one, which I'm going to play for you now. So bringing us back down to earth with a bump. This one is Fiddler's Dram, and they're on a day trip to Bangor.

There we are, day trip to Bangor. That paints a lovely picture, doesn't it? And brings back memories maybe of some trips on holiday down to Devon or Cornwall or somewhere like that, or even a day trip to Felixstowe. But Felixstowe doesn't quite scan in the song title, does it? But there we go. Let's go somewhere just a little bit more exotic now. This one is all about a little street in Singapore.

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3: Yes, folks, that's us. It's Hospital Radio Ipswich, broadcasting from the studios at Heathrow Hospital, all the way down the corridor. You can't escape from us. We're here 24 hours a day, 7 days a week, 365 days a year, even. And don't forget, we have a dedicated request programme every night between 8 o'clock and 10 o'clock. So if you'd like something played, especially for you on Hospital Radio Ipswich, it's very easy. You can get in touch by dialing from the phone on the left-hand side. You've got a phone. And if you dial star 800, get you straight through to us here at the studio. Give us your name, the ward you're on, and what you'd like played. And we would suggest you ask for it to be played between 8 and 10, which is when we do the dedicated request programme. If there's no one here to answer the phone, which sometimes does happen during the day, then leave a message on the answer phone. And if you're outside the hospital, the number to ring is 01473 704 666. And once you leave the hospital, if you want to stay in touch, you can still listen to the programmes and still ask for requests. And you can do that via the internet, hri.org.uk. Or if you've got a smart speaker, good old Alexa. Just say, Alexa, play Hospital Radio Ipswich, and she will oblige. So that's a good way to keep in touch and listen to the programmes here on Hospital Radio Ipswich, even if you're not in the hospital. Right, on with the music, and I'm going to play you now a track by John Fogerty. I think you might recognise this one, but it's an oldie.

you the story about the Battle of New Orleans, which was fit between the Yankees, of course, and them there English people, in which the British came off rather ignominiously. Means they never done no good, no how, all right? Shut up. Right. Well, in 1814 we took a little trip along with Colonel Patnam down the muddy Mississippi. We took a little bacon and we took a little beans and we fought the blooming British in the town in New Orleans.

There we are, back to America there with Lonnie Donegan and the Battle of New Orleans. Well, we're going to leave America just for a while. We will be returning, believe me, we've got some more tracks from America. But we're going to go over to Europe now. And the first one coming from Europe, it's Rotterdam.

Oh, I love that record. That's Beautiful South there and Rotterdam. Good record. Hope you enjoyed that one. Hope you enjoyed the music. We're travelling around the world to various locations. And at the moment, we're in Europe. We're going to stay in Europe now. And a track by John Denver, which is not one of his well-known tracks, to be perfectly honest. But I think it's a super song. So I'm going to play that one for you now. And it's A Country Girl in Paris.

Well, that's a nice song, isn't it, from John Denver. Hope you enjoyed that one. Hope you're enjoying the music here on Hospital Radio Ipswich. It's about this time in the programme I have to look at what I'm going to play and think, I'm not going to squeeze them all in, so I've got to make a few decisions now as to what I play and what I leave out. But I did want to play this one. It's by Roseanne Cash, very underrated singer, I think. And I think this is a great track. Hope you enjoy this one too. This is Roseanne Cash and the Mississippi and You.

very much back to the 60s there with Mr. Del Shannon there and the Swiss Maid. Well, we're coming towards the end of the programme, folks, very close to the end of the programme. I'm going to squeeze in a couple more. And first up, it's going to be Bonnie Tyler, and she's Lost in France.

Folks, the clock's beaten us yet again, and it's time to wrap up the old lunchtime jukebox. Thank you very much for listening. I do hope you enjoyed the music, and don't forget there's more good music to come on Hospital Radio Ipswich after the news at the top of the hour, and I shall be back with a lunchtime jukebox very, very shortly. Next day, in fact, every day of the week, you've got the lunchtime jukebox between 1 o'clock and 2 o'clock. Going to leave you now with A Walk in the Black Forest by Horst Jankowski. Thank you for listening, folks. Speak to you soon. Thank you.

0: Tens of thousands of Arsenal fans have gathered in North London for their team's Premier League victory parade, which is just getting underway. It's the first time in 22 years they've lifted the trophy and follows a disappointing night after losing to PSG on penalties in the Champions League final. But these supporters are putting that to one side.
1: It's the biggest year of my life. I'm super excited to be here.
2: Last night was really, really tough, but we're here to support our team at the end of the day. I mean, I can't wait to see them.
1: I was extremely emotional. Thank you so much for bringing this day to us. It's been absolutely amazing.
0: Police in France say 780 people have been arrested following PSG's victory last night. 57 officers have been injured. A woman's been arrested in West London after the body of a man was found in a van in Leicester. Officers made the discovery on Wednesday afternoon. An 11-year-old boy is missing after going swimming in the River Don in South Yorkshire. Officers say the youngster was last seen in Mexbury yesterday evening. Our correspondent Katie Barnfield, who's at the scene, says a huge search operation is now underway.
3: Dive and rescue teams have been teams with kayaks and dinghies, ambulances and fire crews all trying to search for the 11-year-old boy. South Yorkshire Police have told us that he was seen getting into the water here at the River Don just before 8 p.m. last night, but he was not seen getting out.
0: In other news, the former head of Marks & Spencers has been drafted in to try to get more young people into work. Mark Bolland will advise the government on how to expand opportunities in employment, training or education. The UK's largest train operator has been taken into public ownership. Govia Thameslink Railways' four brands, Southern, Thameslink, Great Northern and Gatwick Express, cover swathes of southeast England and beyond. Their services account for one in six journeys across Britain. And Manchester United teenager Tyler Fletcher has been called up to Scotland's World Cup squad to replace the injured Billy Gilmore. He picked up a knee injury yesterday in the 4-1 friendly over Curaçao at Hampden Park. That's the latest. I'm Stevie Shillinglaw.

Music by Franz Schubert, German composer, opens John Alderton's classical favourites today. And what I've done, I've dredged down to the bottom of my record collection. I'm not talking about CDs, I'm talking about old-fashioned LPs, and I found some of my favourites. And this one is a recording that was made for the World Record Club by the Sinfonia of London, conducted by Muir Mathieson. Mathieson was the musical director for the Rank organisation. I actually worked with him on two or three occasions, and on the final occasion played a Mozart concerto with him. And his orchestra, the Sinfonia of London, on this record was handpicked musicians from the London orchestras, mainly arranged for film music, but they also did a series of recordings for World Record Club, and that's one of the best. Now, also among my collection, I've got quite a few pieces of local interest. And we're going to continue with music by Edward Elgar, an early piece from the Organ Sonata in G, Opus 28, played on the grand organ in the chapel of the Royal Hospital School at Holbrook. And here is the first movement, and the organist is Frank Davies.

Some early music there by that great English composer, Sir Edward Elgar. That was the first movement from his organ sonata in G, opus 28, played on the grand organ in the chapel of the Royal Hospital School by Frank Davies, who was at the time the director of music. The instrument itself is quite famous locally because I think it's the only organ in this part of the world with a 32-foot stop. The Royal Albert Hall, I think, has got a 64-foot stop, and when that sounds, it vibrates the whole building. Next, something for brass band fans. If I mention the name of the conductor of this Royal Marines band, Major Fred Ricketts, it probably doesn't ring any bells. But if I tell you that because he was in the army and they weren't encouraged to do any work outside the army, he decided to publish his marches under a different name, and he chose the name of his mother, maiden name of his mother, Alford, Kenneth J. Alford, he decided to call himself. And this is Kenneth J. Alford's March, the midshipman, that is, played by the band of His Majesty's Royal Marines Plymouth, and this is recorded, I think, in November 1939.

KJ Alford's March the Midi, with KJ Alford himself, under his proper name, Major Fred Ricketts, conducting the band of His Majesty's Royal Marines Plymouth back in November 1939. Well, I'm going to go even earlier than that. We are back to the year 1919, and the Russian musician, I call him a musician because he was a composer, a conductor and a pianist, I'm talking of Sergei Rachmaninoff. He was in the studio with the Philadelphia Orchestra, conducted by Eugene Ormandy, and this is the first ever recording of his second piano concerto with Rachmaninoff himself as the soloist. Enjoy.

part of the first ever recording of Rachmaninoff's second piano concerto with the composer himself as conductor. I think I told you wrong. It was Leopold Stokowski who was the conductor on that. And while I was listening to it, I was reading the programme notes. Of course, back in 1924, when it was recorded on 9 sides of 78 rev per minute records. The first record was recorded on the 22nd of December 1924. Now, the second side of it was recorded, believe it or not, on the 10th of April 1929, and the third one as well, and then it went back to the original 1924 recording. So it's a bit of a hash, actually, of editing. Lots of 78 tracks put together for that recording. I couldn't tell where the joins were, though, and no hiss. It didn't sound as if he was having his bacon and eggs at the same time. Back now to the Sinfonia of London, the orchestra formed by Muir Mathieson for film work, mainly with the Rank organisation. And they made, as I said earlier on, they made a lot of records for the World Record Club, and very fine performances they are. This is music by Bizet from his Carmen Suite. We're going to hear Toreador's Habanera and Dance Bohème, the Sinfonia of London with Muir Mathieson conducting.

Miriam Matheson there conducting the Sinfonia of London in those three items from Bizet's Carmen Suite, Toreadors, Habanera and Dance Boheme. We go now to an Ipswich choir, very popular in this area of Suffolk back in the 1970s and 80s and early 90s, the Olive Quantrell Singers. And they did a concert in the chapel of St. Joseph's College, Ipswich, which was recorded. And I've chosen two items from this, All in the April Evening by Hugh Robertson, famous from the Glasgow Orpheus Choir, and The Holy City from Stephen Adams.

The Olive Quantrill Singers there with Frank Davis as the organ accompanist, conducted by Olive Quantrill herself in a recording made in July 1977. And just 2 years before that, the choir were the winners of the BBC Let the People Sing International Choral Competition. The great pianist Wilhelm Kempff recorded during most of his career for the German Deutsche Grammophon Recording Company. But for a few years, he came over to London and he recorded for Decca, and this is one of the pieces which he recorded for Decca out on an LP record before the days of stereo, so it's a mono sound, but fantastic playing here of Schubert's Piano Sonata No. 21 in B-flat major.

Wilhelm Kempff there, the soloist in part of Schubert, and his Piano Sonata No. 21 in B-flat major. That was the second movement of that. I hope you've enjoyed my programme here on Hospital Radio Ipswich. My name is John Alderton. This is John Alderton's Classical Favourites, and I've got probably about 1,000 CDs and several hundred LPs. So I hope you'll join me again another time. From me, bye for now.

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0: Arsenal were hoping to celebrate a historic double but missed out on a first Champions League title to Paris Saint-Germain last night. An 11-year-old boy is missing after going into a river in South Yorkshire. Underwater search teams, firefighters, the police helicopter and drones are all involved in searching the Don in Mexborough. Meanwhile, a murder investigation is now underway after a man's body was found in a parked van in Leicester city centre. A 39-year-old woman's been arrested in West London. A former chief executive of Marks & Spencer's has been appointed by the government to get more than 1 million young people into work. Mark Bolland will advise on how to deliver the youth guarantee for everyone aged 18 to 21, giving them access to employment, training or education. A recent review warned of a moral and economic crisis posed by the rising number of so-called NEETs. England's Children's Commissioner is Dame Rachel D'Souza.
1: They're not getting those early experiences, but they could if we got schools and employers working together and actually started thinking about really decent bits of vocational education, careers education.
0: And there's been another big shock at the French Open tennis. Four-time champion Iga Świątek has been knocked out in straight sets by Ukrainian 15 seed Marta Kostyuk. That's the latest. I'm Stevie Schillinglaw.

I would like to welcome all patient staff and listeners who are joining us this afternoon. Welcome to the Time Machine with the Time Lord Marty Wilde on Hospital Radio Ipswich, where we go through time and space to bring you a compact one-hour show. You heard there, Give Me Your Heart Tonight, Shakin' Stevens, number 11, 1982. The next one, we go back to 1950. Harbour Lights, Sammy Kaye, Tony Alarm and the Cadets on the Archive Hits.

Harbour Lights, Sammy Kay and Tony Allan, and Cadets 1950 on the archive hits. From that 1950 to 1999, December. And this is I Wanna Be With You. This is Mandy Moore.

I Wanna Be With You, Mandy Moore, December 1999. The next one here is I Will, Vic Dana from 1961 on Bolton Records. This is the first version. It was covered by Billy Fury.

Vic Dana and I Will from the very, very early 60s. Now going back to 1934 with Nick Lucas, and this is All We Know.

For All We Know, Nick Lucas from 1934. From 1934, we go to 1976 now. This is Chicago, and this is If You Leave Me Now.

1970s there, Chicago, and If You Leave Me Now. There's lots of birthday songs out there if you just look on the website for them. I picked one here. This is Happy Birthday, My Darling. This is Russell Arm. This is from 1954, though, and this is on the Epic label.

A song from 1954 there, Russell Arnes, and Happy Birthday, My Darling, on the Epic label. Now, I'll Be Seeing You. This is Nor Orna from the Philippines.

I'll be seeing you, Noor Orna, from the Philippines. Now we're going to have... This is Anne Williams, and she's doing a medley of Galway Bay, Fields of Enfrim, and the Isle Infirmary. Right, here we go now, and this is...

Well, yes, okay. Anne Williams was the singer, and I'll go for these songs again just in case I messed up any of them. First one was Galway Bay, Fields of Anfury, and the Isle of Innisfree. That was the medley. Now I'll hold you in my heart. And this is Glen Campbell.

country and western there, Glen Campbell, and I'll Hold You in My Heart. This next one you can get a little bit maybe overwhelmed by. If you keep up with it, please do. But if you can't, just don't worry about it. This is I'm My Own Grandpa. This is Homer and Jeffrey.

If you gave up on it, I can't blame you. I really can't. To carry on trying to get that one in your head sort of thing. I've caught I'm My Own Grandpa, Home and Jeffries. Now this one here is In a Shady Nook by a Babbling Brook. Donald Peer's from 1944 on the Decca label. It's also Donald Peer's signature tune.

In a shady nook by a babbling brook, Donald Pierce from 1944. This is In the Misty Moonlight. This is Jerry Wallace from 1964.

chair, as happy as I'd be in a kingdom by the sea. Darling, if you were there, and I could be rich, or I could be poor, but if you were by my side, I could be any place in this whole wide world, and I know I'd be satisfied.

In the Misty Moonlight, Jerry Wallace from 1964. Now going to have two gospel songs back to back. This is In the Garden and No Night There. Two gospel songs from Marion Talley from 1926.

there in the garden and no night there. Two gospel songs from Marion Talley from 1926. I don't need to tell you how far back that's going. Now, Indescribably Blue, Elvis Presley recorded the 10th of June 1966.

Elvis in the 60s with Indescribably Blue. Now it keeps right on hurting. This is Shelley Fabares, a cover of the Johnny Tilton song. Shelley is the only female actress to star in Elvis Presley with him in three of his films. This is It Keeps Right on Hurtin'.

0: On behalf of myself, Marty Ward, I would like to thank you for listening. I wish your patients in hospital a very speedy recovery. Do look after yourselves, stay safe, and it always requires me to do is to wish you all the very, very best. Marty Ward, signing off.
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3: From the Sky News Centre at 4, Arsenal's Premier League winners are making their way through streets clouded by red smoke as they celebrate their first title in 22 years. Thousands of fans are cheering their heroes on an open-top bus parade across North London, setting off flares and waving flags. Forward Gabriel Martinelli says, "It's an amazing feeling.
4: There's no words to describe this moment. This is for the fans, for the staff, for everyone, for the players. We've been trying to give our best on the pitch for us and for them as well."
3: Meanwhile, scores of French police officers have been injured in violence, which followed PSG's victory over Arsenal

officer has been seriously injured after being hit by a stolen car in County Down. It happened in Downpatrick at around 5 o'clock this morning after a shot was fired at the vehicle. A 27-year-old man has been arrested on suspicion of attempted murder. The minister in charge of benefits says the government's serious about tackling youth unemployment. A former boss of Marks & Spencer's has been appointed to help get more young people into work. The UK's largest train operator has been taken into public ownership. Govia Thameslink Railway's four brands, Southern, Thameslink, Great Northern and Gatwick Express, account for 1 in 6 journeys across Britain. And Manchester United teenage midfielder Tyler Fletcher has been called up to Scotland's World Cup squad to replace Billy Gilmour. He picked up a knee injury in yesterday's 4-1 friendly over Carousel at Hampden Park. That's the latest. I'm Stevie Shillinglong.

Carly Simon for Starless today on The Gentle Breeze, The Right Thing to Do. Hello, this is Patrick with you on Hospital Radio Ipswich till 5 with the Captain and Tennille now.

Thank you very much. Love Will Keep Us Together, Captain and Tennille on Hospital Radio Ipswich, going way back, 1958, and some magic moments with Perry.

Patient Experience is looking for patients who would like to be involved with patient panels across Colchester and Ipswich hospitals. This could be representing any department, a particular health condition, or maybe as a parent carer of a patient who uses hospital services. If you'd like to share your thoughts, experience and ideas to work towards service improvement, then contact Patient Experience on 01473 702 101 or email patient.experience@esneft.nhs.uk.

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Carpenters Yesterday Once More. And a perfect moment, courtesy of Martine McCutcheon.

0: 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So much variety on Hospital Radio Ipswich. You'll love this at 5.
1: It has been proven that listening to jazz is both relaxing and therapeutic. I'm Mike Bug, and every evening I play an hour of jazz music, mixing New Orleans traditional jazz with modern cool jazz, big band music, and songs from the great jazz singers, both past and present. 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
0: We'll be there, Mike. Let's go back to the 70s.

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We're in California with those Beach Boys, Good Vibrations, surfing and sunshine.

Here at Hospital Radio Ipswich, we have the best music collection in Suffolk. Who says that? I do. Who am I? 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

0: Judy Collins, Send in the Clowns. Written by Stephen Sondheim for the 1973 musical A Little Night Music. 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

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Say what you want. This is The Gentle Breeze from Hospital Radio Ipswich. 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Ipswich 704 666. 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This is Patsy Cline and Crazy.

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Thanks for tuning in to The Gentle Breeze today on Hospital Radio Ipswich. Hope you enjoyed it. If you did, hope you can join me, Patrick Eade, same time tomorrow, 4 till 5. You're

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3: From the Sky News Centre at 5, Arsenal have been celebrating their first Premier League title in 22 years with an open-top bus parade through North London. Lewis Mason's among the fans.
4: It wasn't a double celebration in the end after last night's Champions League final defeat, but that didn't dampen the atmosphere. Thousands of fans lined the streets, setting off flares, waving flags and climbing lampposts.
5: Oh, you've got it!
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8: Feels amazing. It's about where we belong.
9: I'm buzzing. I'm so proud of Arsenal.
4: North London is literally red with smoke still filling the air.
3: Midfielder Declan Rice says the scenes are incredible and will drive them on to further success.
10: I love this team. I love this manager. You see, we can join, like the joy we can give people. It's crazy. Next year we're coming back for more.
3: Arsenal were denied the double after losing the Champions League final against PSG in Budapest last night. In other news, a large search is underway for an 11-year-old boy last seen entering the River Don in South Yorkshire. He's missing in Mexborough, and more than a dozen young people have drowned in open water during the recent hot spell. Nick Ayres is from the RNLI.

Yes, well, here we are for another eclectic mix of different jazz styles. We've got music from George Shearing, Nat King Cole, Kenny Ball, the Temperance Seven, and their songs from Jane Monheim, Bonnie Johnson, George Melly, Tony Bennett. Yeah, lots of great stuff tonight. And we're going to start with a piece by Chris Barber. This is Whistling Rufus.

Yes, a great start there from Chris Barber. Andre Previn, the man that Morecambe and Wise used to call Mr. Preview,

as well as being a great composer and conductor of a number of symphony orchestras, he used to love his jazz, and he recorded a number of jazz albums with different singers. And we've played before on this program his collaboration with Doris Day. This is from an album that he made with Dinah Shore. It's called Dinah Sings, Previn Plays, and the track I've chosen from it is It Had to Be You.

Dinosaur, who had a string of about 80 hits between 1940 and 1960-odd. And despite the fact that when she started out, she failed auditions for Benny Goodman Orchestra and also the Jimmy and Tommy Dorsey Orchestras. So, yeah, perseverance, that's what you need. That's what Dinah had. Frank Sinatra now, and from his album Basie Sinatra, here is I've Only Eyes for You.

Frank Sinatra with the great Count Basie Orchestra. And we're going to stay with big bands now and listen to George Shearing. George Shearing was a British composer born in Battersea, actually. He was just one of nine children, and he was born blind, really to working-class parents. I think his father used to deliver coal and his mother used to clean trains at night to keep their nine children in clothes and food. But George Shearing eventually went to a blind school and they taught him to play piano and, yeah, had a remarkable career. Worked with all the great big jazz stars of the era and, of course, people like Nat King Cole. This is a piece that he composed himself and played here with his own orchestra, Lullaby of Birdland.

Yes, a piece written by Jerome Kern and Oscar Hammerstein, the folks who live on the hill, sung there by the New York singer Jane Monhai. A track now from George Melly. Yeah, I met George Melly once a long time ago at... it was in Colchester. I think he'd recently been in Colchester Hospital for some reason. I don't know the details, but I know my daughter works in Colchester Hospital, and I think she treated him at the time, and I met him in the corridor at the hospital there. But anyway, here he is, George Melly, with It's a Sin to Tell a Lie.

You say I love you. Because what I want to tell you is that it's a sin. It's a sin to tell a falsehood, to tell me some great big lie. You know that millions and millions of heads have been smashed to pieces and broken. Why? Well, I'll tell you. Just because these silly little words were spoken.

0: George Melling. George Melly recorded that with the group the John Chilton's Fleet Warmers. And George Melly, of course, as well as being a great jazz singer, he was also the art critic for The Observer, I think it was. And he also used to do some comic strips. Fluk, I think that was his comic strip. Not sure what newspaper that was in, but remarkable career that man had.
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Leave a message on our answer phone, what you'd like to hear, and we'll be delighted to play it for you between 8 o'clock and 10 o'clock tonight. So, yeah. Just let us know who you are, what ward you're on, and what you'd like to hear. An instrumental piece now from Nat King Cole. This was one of the first pieces that was written by Burt Bacharach, and it's Once in a Blue Moon.

Now, King Cole showing off his piano skills there with his trio on Once in a Blue Moon. Molly Johnson is a Canadian singer born in Toronto. Here from an album that she made called Lucky is Mean to Me.

0: mean to me.
1: Yes, that was Canadian singer Molly Johnson, and we're going to have the British band leader now, Ray Gelato, called the Godfather of Swing. Performed for loads of people, including Richard Branson, Paul McCartney. He played for the Queen on a private gig, so he's a well-known man around the jazz circles, and done a lot of concerts at the Ronnie Scott's Club. Here is his version of Boulevard of Broken Dreams, Ray Gelato.

Yes, some fine trumpet playing there from Ray Galato. A song now from Katie Melua. Katie Melua, born in Georgia, in the Soviet Union, or when it was part of the Soviet Union. There's a song that was written by Mike Batt, and it's one of those songs that once I hear it, I shall be singing it in my head for the rest of the day. But never mind. Here is Katie with The Closest Thing to Crazy.

The Temperance Seven were a group that were founded by the students at the Chelsea School of Art. They were formed back in 1955. Originally, I think there was just three of them, and the group gradually expanded until there was nine of the people playing in the group. But they say they're known as the Temperance Seven, and here they are with Pasadena.

Yes, that's one of the hit pieces that DJs don't like, because they never know when it's actually going to finish. But, the Temperance Seven, the name was a subtle sort of subtle play on words. The number seven, of course, is one under the eight, and because there were nine of them, they were one over the eight, which is implied in Temperance. The Temperance Seven, yeah. Okay, a track now from Tony Bennett and Diana Krall. This is from an album that they made together. The album was called Love Is Here to Stay, and from it, the track They Can't Take That Away From Me.

0: two giants of jazz there, Tony Bennett and Dinah Crowell, with a piece that was written by George Gershwin and Ira Gershwin.
1: 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Who says that? I do. Who am I? Tim Ward. 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

Stacey Kent, with You're the Top from Cole Porter's Anything Goes, brings our programme to a close. I'll be back for more jazz same time tomorrow. Don't forget, 8 o'clock tonight, requests. 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From me, Mike, very good night to you. Bye for now.

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3: From the Sky News Centre at 6, thousands of Arsenal fans remain on the streets of North London after seeing their team parade the Premier League trophy. The route was covered in red smoke from flares as players marked the club's first top flight title for 22 years on an open-top bus tour. Supporters had seen them lose the Champions League final to Paris Saint-Germain yesterday, but that didn't dampen the mood.
4: Today means everything to me. Got my whole heart. I've been waiting for this for so long, since I was born.
5: This is a magical experience, you know. I was worried that, you know, the atmosphere might be a little down after last night, the heartbreak, but I haven't seen a single tear, and maybe of joy, but honestly, today has been amazing.
3: A huge search operation is underway in South Yorkshire after an 11-year-old boy went missing after swimming in the River Don. Officers say he went into the water in Mexborough yesterday evening. A man's been arrested on suspicion of attempting to murder a police officer in County Down. The PSNI says he was seriously injured after being hit by a stolen car in Downpatrick early this morning. The former head of Marks & Spencers has been drafted in to try to get more young people into work. Mark Bolland will advise the government on how to expand opportunities for those aged between 18 and 21. A recent report suggested 1 in 8 young people weren't in jobs, training or education. Work and Pensions Secretary Pat McFadden says Mr. Bolland previously founded an organisation which encouraged employment.
6: An organisation called Movement to Work, which has been responsible for getting 200,000 young people into work, and he did it after the riots in 2011. He saw what was happening, and I think the experience that he'll bring to this will be really valuable.
3: Manchester City have won the Women's FA Cup with a 4-0 victory over Brighton in the final at Wembley. The WSL champions have completed a domestic double for the first time in their history. And Dua Lipa's got married. The multi-award winning singers tied the knot with actor Callum Turner

Oh, yes. John Feelove, the brilliant Pointer Sisters on Stu's 80s hits. So, on the show, we have a great show lined up for the next hour. I have the brand new feature on my show. It's called The Rewind. I play an 80s song backwards. All you got to do is give me a call if you know what the song is. We also do talk about the movies from the 1980s, where I do a movie quote and a brain teaser and loads of other things to talk about between now and the end of the show. And we can fit in really some really good songs as well. Songs to come up in the next few minutes. We've got some Human League, we've got some Blondie, we've also got Club Nouveau and Tears for Fears. So stay tuned. This is Hospital Radio's very own 80s show. It's Stu's 80s hits with the Eurythmics now, and Sweet Dreams Are Made of This.

Annie Lennox. And Sweet Dreams are made of this on Stu's 80s Hits, live around the wards on Hospital Radio. So it's time for the first feature of this of the show. Now, I need a fanfare, really. I need a little jingle to go with it, but I haven't got one. So you're just going to have me a little drum roll. All right, that's me drum roll. It's time for the 80s movie quote. Answer it in the next, probably about 5-10 minutes here on Hospital Radio. I'm serious, and don't call me Shirley. That's the quote from what film from the 1980s? I'm serious, and don't call me Shirley. Find out in the next 10 minutes here on HRI's Stu's 80s Hits, live around the wards.

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That serves me right for not checking the CD, doesn't it? Hey, this is, excuse me, this is Stu's 80s hits live around the wards on Hospital Radio, Ipswich at the Heath Road Hospital. That is the brilliant Shout by Tears for Fears. When I say I should have known about, I basically picked the greatest hits CD from the record library here at Hospital Radio. And that's the six-minute version of that song. What a great song. And we've still got some more great music to come in the next here. How much longer have we got left? About 40 minutes here on the show. We've got some Blondie coming up. Some Kim Wilde, the Bangles, a bit of Bananarama, and an absolute gem on vinyl as well. The Beats to play real soon. I'll give you the answer to the movie quote, "I'm serious and don't call me Shirley," right after this next song by Club Nouveau. From around about 1984, and Lean on Me. From your bedside friend, this is Stu.

What a great song. Club Nouveau from 1987. I thought it was 84, but I was reading it upside down. So sorry if he said it wrong. It is 1987 when that song came out. But what an awesome song. You're listening to Stu's 80s Hits around the wards at Ipswich Hospital Radio. So the movie quote for this bit of the show: I'm serious, and don't call me Shirley. Leslie Nielsen from the 1980 film from the 1980 film Aeroplane. This is Hospital Radio Ipswich. Your bit as our friend, another 80s classic now. Bit of Blondie, call me. 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

are the brilliant sounds of Debbie Harry, a.k.a. Blondie, and Call Me on Your Bedside Friends. Stu here with the 86th half hour of the show has already gone. Wow, where does it go? But I'll tell you what, I've got another 30 minutes of great songs to come in the next few minutes. We've got some Bangles, we've got some Kim Wilde, and we've also got some Bananarama, and that's that bit of vinyl that I've got to play from the group The Beat. I haven't heard that in, well, actually, ever, to be fair. My sister lives in America. I asked her for a couple of songs, and she dug out that one. So, going to give you my debut on my show. This is Kim Wilde, Keep Me Hanging On. We've got the brain teaser coming up in the next few minutes as well, and we should talk about a little bit of nostalgia and what's your favourite things from the 80s. Stay tuned.

Wild and Keep Me Hanging On. Apart from Kids in America, her other big song that I actually love is the one where she did with Mel Smith and Kim Wilde when she did the Rocking Around the Christmas Tree, the cover of the Brenda Lee song. Wow, what a song from the 80s. This is Hospital Radio. My name's Stu. It's the 80s hits for 1 hour of golden oldies here on the show. And if you don't know the dance moves to this song, there is something wrong. Brain Teaser coming next, right after the Bangles. Walk Like an Egyptian. Thank you. No webcam in the studio.

0: are the brilliant sounds of the Bangles and Walk Like an Egyptian. You get some strange looks when you kind of strut across the dance floor doing that song. Anyway, this is Stu's 80s hit. Time for a brain teaser now. I've got three in front of me. I couldn't decide which one to do, so I'm going to do the easiest ones. Right, 73% of us wish we could afford to do this. To do what on a weekly basis? So 73% of us wish we could afford to do this on a weekly basis. Find out what the answer is in the next few minutes, right after Bananarama and the brilliant Venus.
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the beat. And the brilliant song, Mirror in the Bathroom. This is Stu with the 80s Hits, live around the ward. About 15-odd minutes of the show still to go. What a good song. Still good songs on the way. Depeche Mode, some Spandau to play. But the answer to the brain teaser, 73% of us wish we could afford to do what on a weekly basis? We'd love to be able to hire a cleaner to do the housework. That is the answer. I don't mind it. I reckon it's more the fact that you have to do the ironing. Look, I don't understand these people who stand in monotonously with a pile of 100 pairs of socks and underwear and shirts and just stand there for hours ironing. I iron as I wear it. I wear the top and just put all my stuff hanging in the thing, so when I want to wear it, I take it out and I iron it. That's the way to go. Especially in my house. Nearly. But this is Our House by Madness on your bedside, friends. Stu's 80s Hits.

original Fab 3. A spin-off with the Funboy 3, actually, but that is a couple of minutes, and an awesome song from OMD to finish tonight's show. Right after this one, it's a little bit of Depeche Mode on Stu's 80s hits.

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Nearly time for me to go. One more song to go on this hour of the 80s hits with me, Stu. Hope you've enjoyed it. Loads of great shows are on 24 hours a day here on Ipswich Hospital Radio.

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3: From the Sky News Centre at 7, Arsenal have been celebrating their first Premier League title in 22 years with an open-top bus parade through North London. Lewis Mason was among the fans.
4: It wasn't a double celebration in the end after last night's Champions League final defeat, but that didn't dampen the atmosphere. Thousands of fans lined the streets, setting off flares, waving flags and climbing lampposts.
5: Oh, you've got it!
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7: Feels amazing. It's about where we belong.
8: I'm buzzing. I'm so proud of Arsenal.
4: North London is literally red with smoke still filling the air.
3: The Met Police say 9 arrests have been made. A huge search operation's on in South Yorkshire after an 11-year-old boy went missing after swimming in the River Don. Officers say he went into the water in Mexbury yesterday evening. England's Children's Commissioner wants any restrictions on social media for under-16s extended to video games. The government's considering its plan to keep children safe online, and the Technology Secretary signalled a ban could be announced. Dame Rachel D'Souza says further measures are needed.
9: Our boys often aren't on social media. They're often spending 3 or 4 hours a day gaming, and those games often have features that allow a 55-year-old in Arizona to come in and speak to a 9-year-old. I would say you cannot have access to our under-18s if you have not sorted these features out.
3: Homes have been evacuated in Glasgow as emergency services deal with a chemical incident. It was first reported in Lindsay Terrace and Park House at around 3:30 this afternoon. People are being told to avoid the area. The minister in charge of benefits says the government's serious about tackling youth unemployment. A former boss of Marks and Spencers has been appointed to help get more young people into work. And Manchester City have won the Women's FA Cup with a 4-0 victory over Brighton in the final at Wembley. Meanwhile, Celtic held on with 10 players to lift the Women's Scottish Cup, beating Rangers 1-0. That's the latest. I'm Stevie Shillinglaw.

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1: Derek Holman on Hospital Radio.

of propaganda for you. Don't believe a word they say. And one of their minor hits called Jewel there. On the stretch this evening, we'll be trying to outfox you with our original quick quiz. We should be looking at one of the people we've dubbed Suffolk Hero. And we'll be playing a track from our featured artist of the day. And finally, testing you to see if you really know your Suffolk. And add to the mix some timely banter and strange facts together with some great music. And you have, well, what else? The Stretch. Oh, here comes Robert Dupree.

0: Robbie Dupree there, Stealing Away. Wow, how about that? I love it. Did you realise that Fisherman's Friends are all made in the same factory in Fleetwood in Lancashire? And they manufacture over 5 billion of them each year, which are sold all over the world. So if you've got a sore throat and you have a Fisherman's Friend next time, well, just remember where it came from and what heritage it has. Brooke Benton and the Boll Weevil song. Oh, creepy.
1: Let me tell you a story about a boll weevil. Now, some of you may not know, but a boll weevil is an insect, and it's found mostly where cotton grows. But now, where they come from, nobody really knows. But this is the way the story goes. Now, the farmer said to the boll weevil, say, I see you on the square. The boll weevil said to the farmer, say, yep, my whole darn family's here. We gotta have a home. We gotta have a home. Then the farmer said to the boll weevil, said, why'd you pick my farm? And the boll weevil just laughed at the farmer and said,

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And he said, hey, I'd like to make a trade with you. Because you see, if I was a lightning bug, I said, oh, I'd search the whole night through, just searching for a home. Oh, I'd have me plenty of homes. Then the boll weevil called the farmer and said, you better sell your old machines, because when I'm through with your cotton,

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And the farmer said to the boll weevil, yeah, I wish that you was in...

Quite frightening, isn't it? Being eaten out of house and home. Now we're off to chat and have a look at one of our Suffolk heroes. This evening we have Maggie Hamblin. Maggie Hamblin, CBE, is a Suffolk artist, though principally a painter. Her best-known public works are The Sculptures, A Conversation with Oscar Wilde, which is in London, and Scallop, a four-metre-high piece on Alborough Beach dedicated to Benjamin Britten. And both works have attracted controversy. She was born in Sudbury, Suffolk, in October 1945. Her early artistic education took place at the Ipswich School of Art in 1962, and then the Camberwell School of Art and the Slade School of Fine Art, both in London. Of her personal life, she says, "My sister Anne is 11 years older than me, and my brother Roger, 9 years. It was a sort of miracle I was born at all, because by that time my father preferred gentlemen. My brother had wanted another brother, and my mother had to apologise when she brought me home. But Roger just ignored the fact I'd been born a girl and taught me carpentry and how to wring a chicken's neck. The first time I was given a doll, I took it straight down to the woodshed and sawed its head off. They didn't give me any more dolls after that. From the beginning, I felt conflict in my family life. My father was a stranger during my childhood, always behind a newspaper or at the local bank in Hadley, where he worked. Except for magical times when he starred in the Hadley Amateur Dramatic Society. I was close to my mother. She was really a mother and father to me, and she would hate me for saying it, but she was actually quite masculine. She was a very good dancer and taught ballroom dancing. I went as a partner. She led. I was the lady. She was the man. I suppose it was all a bit muddling. Maggie says she wakes at 5 o'clock every day, and the first thing she does is draw. Her works include land and seascapes, including the celebrated North Sea paintings, and portraits as well as sculptures in tribute to composer Benjamin Britten and Oscar Wilde. We've discussed those before. The artist doesn't choose the subject. The subject chooses the artist, she says. If something moves me sufficiently, I'm forced to do something about it in my work. She spends most of her time these days in her home near Saxmundham with her partner, Tori Lawrence. She is the recipient of the Gerwood Painting Prize. Pulp Disco 2000. Let's have a dance, shall we? What do you mean you're not in the mood? On the stretch, you're always in the mood for mischief.

0: If you'd like a request played this evening on Hospital Radio at Switch, give us a call on the internal telephone. The number is 6666, and that equates to Ipswich 704666.
1: 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And just to carry on in the theme, you can also contact us by email with contributions, suggestions, comments, dare I say it, complaints, at thestretch@gmx.com. Look forward to hearing from you. Now, who could this be? Well, by my calculations, it's Robert Miles with Children. Elvis is coming up shortly. He's in the building.

Here comes the climax. There we are. Yeah, Robert Miles there. Not too certain why it's called Children. I haven't sort of figured out the link there, but somebody will tell me. Somewhere, sometime, someplace. Yes, but right now it's Elvis Presley. A fool such as I. Is that his theme tune or mine? I'll ponder on that. Get my throat seen too.

maybe not. Right, now a quick quiz is coming up shortly, so I thought I'd mention that so you get a chance to get a pen and paper to hand, just in case you want to jot down a few notes, a few ideas, you know, give yourself a slight advantage. Oh, did I say that? No, of course not. It's the Ad Libs. And they're from New York City, and the boy, of course, is as well.

Okay, quick quiz time. Are you psyched up for this? Yes, I hope so. Six questions coming up. A piece of music this evening, which is the Loving Spoonful, You Didn't Have to Be So Nice. Or as it's been written down here, You Didn't Need to Be So Sonic. Anyway, let's get on with this. Six questions, piece of music from, as I said, from the Loving Spoonful. We come back, run through the questions and the answers a second time. No rules or regulations, no prizes, medals or cups. The only condition is you must not demolish the hospital under any circumstances. Other than that, all's fair in love and war. Question one. Native to South America, which animal has the scientific name Lama Glamour? Question two. Mungo Jerry had two UK number one hits in the 1970s. One was Baby Jump. What was the other? Question three. What is Pinot Gris grape known as in Italy? And question four, in which modern-day country did the martial art of Kung Fu originate? The fifth question, which reptile features in a traditional Punch and Judy show? And lastly, question six, which farm animal is known as a teg when it's in its second year? Worried? I shouldn't be if I were you. They're pretty easy, aren't they? Well, you've got 2 minutes, 25 seconds to wrestle with them.

afternoon, having done a marvellous job. A loving spoonful there. Right, these fire these six questions. Native to South America, which animal has the scientific name Llama Glamour? Well, that's a llama. One out of one. Mungo Jerry had two number one hits in the 1970s. One was Baby Jump. What was the other? Well, that was his famous In the Summertime. Question three was, is the Pinot Gris grape, what is the Pinot Gris grape known as in Italy? Well, that's Pinot Grigio. I'm sure you're familiar with that. Question four, in which modern day country did the martial art of Kung Fu originate? That's China. Question five was, which reptile features in a traditional Punch and Judy show? Well, that's a crocodile, if you remember from your youth. And question six, which farm animal is known as a teg when it's in its second year? That's a sheep. So who got six out of six then? Come on, don't be modest. Hands up. Let's wave them in the air. Show off a bit. All right, five out of six. Oh, no, we're not going to start this descending catastrophe, are we again? I'm going to move on. Yes, to Don Gibson, who was born in Shelby, North Carolina, into a poor working class family, dropping out of school in the second grade. His first band was called Sons of the Soil, with whom he made his first recording in 1948. In 1957, he journeyed to Nashville to work with producer Chet Atkins and record Oh Lonesome Me and I Can't Stop Loving You, both for RCA Victor label. The afternoon session resulted in a double-sided hit both in the country and pop charts. Oh Lonesome Me set the pattern for a long series of other RCA hits. In the latter years, Gibson recorded a series of successful duets with Dottie West in the late 60s and early 70s. He also recorded several duets with Sue Thompson, the most successful of which were the number two country hit, Rings of Gold, and the top 10 hit, There's a Story Going Round. Gibson was named the Sad Poet because he frequently wrote songs that told of loneliness and lost love. Blue Day was recorded prior to Oh Lonesome Me and was a number one hit in 1958.

were all feeling very, very depressed this morning. You've all come in and you've cheered us all up, and it's absolutely brilliant. You do a wonderful job. I'd like to take this opportunity to say thanks very much for all that you do for all the patients in hospital.

Van Halen and Jump. Maybe not just at the moment. I'll think about it for a while. Stow Upland is a village 1 mile east of Stowmarket. The high school is found within the curtilage of the village, and the village is very fortunate to have several village greens and was the winner of the Suffolk Village of the Year competition in 2006. So we're now on our feature, so you think you know Suffolk. So let's continue with Stow Upland. The A1120 tourist route runs through the village, and the A14 trunk road is located just to its south. The name means higher part of Stow, Stow taking its name from the Old English word meaning principal place. Holy Trinity Church was built in the Gothic style. The fine octagonal pulpit is from around 1600 and probably of Flemish origin. It has carved figures on five faces. The village implements a parish plan to help steer the development of the village, and the plan was produced following a competition and analysis of a questionnaire that was sent to every dwelling and allows residents to have a degree of say in what happens in the village. One of the main aims is to try to maintain Stow Upland's separation from the nearby market town of Stow Market, which has expanded considerably in recent years, with just a single field now separating properties in Stow Market from Stow Upland. A local attraction of both residents and tourists is Nutshells, a village cafe and shopping barn situated on the outskirts of Stow Upland. Lovers of the novels of Thomas Hardy will appreciate this story taken from the Ipswich Journal of 1787. A farmer of the parish of Stow Upland sold his wife to a neighbour for 5 guineas, and being happy to think he'd made a good bargain, presented her with a guinea to buy a new gown. He then went to Stow Market and gave orders for the bells to be rung upon the occasion. For any men listening, we wouldn't advise that you do something similar or get any ideas. It probably would bankrupt you today, I think, to sell your wife. So now you know all about Stow Upland and the Maguire sisters. When? Sugar time.

Whoa. Now, lifts in Singapore are fitted with urine detectors. If triggered, the lift stops and the police are called. I'm not too sure why you need to know that, because we wouldn't indulge in such behaviour in a civilised place, would we? No way. And you're not allowed to travel in a lift with liquid nitrogen. And fear of lifts can be overcome by eating all your meals inside one. But it doesn't tell me who said that. Come on, man, you ought to own up. Take responsibility. Ah, what's this? This is the bridge to your heart. Wax.

I have a confession to make now. Getting carried away there with Wax and Bridge Jihad. I almost forgot to line up the next record. I thought to myself, well, just sing along, enjoy yourself. I'm having a party time here. Besides which, I needed to warm up for some strange reason. I think the air conditioning or whatever in this place has gone crazy. It's decidedly chilly, you know. But not cold enough to stop the Times coming along and telling us all about Ms. Grace. Hope you're warm enough where you are, or on the other hand, not too warm.

Now, bibliophobia is the fear of running out of something to read. I think audiophobia is the fear of running out of time on your radio show, really. So let's quickly push the button and get Jackie Wilson said from Van Morrison. And this could be our last track. I have a feeling.

Right, thank you for listening. I'll be back at the same time tomorrow. I hope that wherever you are, you'll be able to join me again. This is Derek Holman, hoping you're having the best possible day you can have, and reminding you to place your requests on Star 800 or Ipswich 704 666.

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Bye-bye. 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
3: From the Sky News Centre at 8, an 11-year-old boy is missing after going swimming in the River Don in South Yorkshire. Officers say the youngster was last seen in Mexbury yesterday evening. Our correspondent Katie Barnfield, who's at the scene, says a huge search operation is underway.
4: Dive and rescue teams have been teams with kayaks and dinghies, ambulances and fire crews all trying to search for the 11-year-old boy. South Yorkshire Police have told us that he was seen getting into the water here at the River Don just before 8pm last night, but he was not seen getting out.
3: A policeman's been seriously injured after being hit by a stolen car in County Down. A 27-year-old man's been arrested on suspicion of attempting to murder the officer in Downpatrick early this morning. Israel's made its deepest incursion into Lebanon in 25 years. That's despite a US-brokered ceasefire. Its military has seized a strategic mountaintop castle in the south of the country. Prime Minister Benjamin Netanyahu says he's ordered troops to move further into areas under the control of Hezbollah militants. A former boss of Marks & Spencer's has been drafted in by the government to try to get around 1 million young people into work. Ministers say Mark Bolland will help deliver the Youth Guarantee Scheme, which will offer access to jobs, training and education. Now to football, and Arsenal have paraded the Premier League trophy through North London. That's despite losing last night's Champions League final. The players, who've sealed the title for the first time since 2004, took a 2.5-hour open-top bus tour. Hundreds of thousands of fans lined the streets in a sea of red and white.
5: Very excited, done really well.
6: You've been waiting a long time.
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3: And Dua Lipa's Got Married. 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That's the latest, I'm Stevie Shillinglaw.

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0: Steps and Heartbeat. 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
0: Now, our first birthday today, born in 1938, Peter Yarrow, singer-songwriter for the American folk group Peter, Paul and Mary, who had the 1969 US number one, 1970 US number, UK number single, Leaving on a Jet Plane. The Bob Dylan song, Blowing in the Wind, was one of their biggest hit singles. They also sang other Dylan songs, such as The Times Are a-Changin' and Don't Think Twice, It's All Right.

That's Marmalade and Reflections of My Life. We play that because Born Today 1947 was Junior Campbell from the Marmalade, and they scored the 1969 You Can One single and the version of the Beatles song Oh Blah Dee, Oh Blah Da. And he co-wrote and produced some of the biggest hits, including, of course, that one, And I See the Rain and Rainbow. Campbell also co-wrote music and lyrics for the international famous children's TV series Thomas the Tank Engine and Friends and Tugs. Now, time for our quiz. 5 easy questions. No, a bit of fun. Here we go. Question 1. What does S stand for in CSI? Question 2. In which country was Natalie Portman born? Question 3. Chromanthropia is a fear of what? Question 4. What is the oldest park in central London? And question 5. Garnet is the birthstone for which month? I'll give the answers as usual in 15 minutes. This is ELO, because Mike Edwards from ELO was born today in 1948. This is Confusion.

The Electric Light Orchestra, or known as ELO, with Confusion. Now, today in 1966, Filmon began on the Monkees' first TV series. The Monkees' first single, Last Train to Clarksville, was released in August 1966, just weeks prior to the TV broadcast debut. In conjunction with the first broadcast of the television show on September 12, 1966, on the NBC television network. NBC and Columbia had a major hit on their hands.

The Monkees and the Last Train to Clarksville. Now today in 1980, Lips Incorporated went to number one on the US singles chart with Funky Town. The disco hit was also a number one in Germany, Austria, Switzerland, Norway, Australia, then the Netherlands. It reached here, number two in the UK.

Now, in 1986, Peter Gabriel scored his second solo UK number one album with So, featuring the single Sledgehammer and a duet with Kate Bush, Don't Give Up. Gabriel wrote Don't Give Up with a reference to Point of American Roots music and approached country singer Dolly Parton to sing it with him. However, Parton turned it down, so his friend Kate Bush took her place.

0: Peter Gabriel and Sledgehammer. Now time for our five easy questions. Here we go. Question one. What does the S stand for in CSI? That's scene. That's crime scene investigations. Question two. In which country was Natalie Portman born? That's Israel. Question three. What does the chronometropia is a fear of what? That's chronometropia. It's a fear of clocks. Question four, what's the oldest park in central London? That's St James's Park. And question five, Garnet is the birthstone for which month? January. Have you got all those ones right?
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Brian Adams with Cloud Number 9. We played that with Born Today 1952. It was Canadian songwriter, arranger and producer Jim Vallance, best known as Brian Adams' songwriting partner. Vallance has also written songs for many artists such as Bonnie Raitt, Aerosmith, Carly Simon, Rod Stewart, Roger Daltrey, Tina Turner, Alice Cooper, Ozzy Osbourne, Kiss, Scorpions, Ann Murray and Joe Cocker. He's a good guy. Now, also born in 1952, German musician and composer Karl Bartos from the German electronic music group Kraftwerk, who had the 1982 UK number one single Computer Love, The Model. Kraftwerk are widely considered innovators and pioneers of electronic music and were among the first successful acts to popularise the genre. Their commercially successful albums such as Autobahn 1974, Trans-Europe Express 1977 and The Man Machine 1978 and Computer World 81, Kraftwerk developed a self-described robo-pop style that combined electronic music with pop melodies, sparse arrangements and repetitive rhythms, while adopting a stylized image including matching suits. Also born in 1956 was Fritz Hilbert, also from Autobahn. Also from Kraftwerk. Do a project. This is The Model.

Kraftwerk and the Model. Now it's time for the band of the week this week, and the band of the week this week is New Kids on the Block. They're commonly known by the acronym NKOTB and is an American boy band from Dorchester, Massachusetts, formed in 1984 by producer Morris Starr. They became one of the most successful boy bands of all time, selling over 80 million records worldwide and paving the way for future pop groups like Backstreet Boys and NSYNC. Original members Jordan Knight, Jonathan Knight, Joey McIntyre, Donnie Wahlberg and Danny Wood. Most members grew up in the working class Boston neighbourhoods. They started performing at local venues and talent shows before gaining recognition. They released debut album New Kids on the Block in 1986. They achieved maximum success with Hangin' Tough album in 1988. They disbanded in 1994 due to changing musical tastes. They reunited again in 2008 and continue touring to this day. Sold over 80 million records worldwide. They had multiple number one hits, including I'll Be Loving You Forever and Step by Step. They won two American Music Awards in 1990 and were inducted into the Hollywood Walk of Fame in 2014. Donnie Wahlberg is the brother of actor Mark Wahlberg, and he's going to become an actor. And their 1990 tour was one of the highest grossing concert tours of that year. Joey McIntyre was only 12 years old when he joined the group. This is Hangin' Tough.

New Kids on the Block, Step by Step, and before that, Hanging Tough, two tracks from our Band of the Week. Now, other birthdays today, Clint Eastwood, he's 96. Terry Waite, the humanitarian author, he's 87. Tom Berenger, the American actor, he's 77. Brooke Shields, the American actress, is 61. Colin Farrell, the Welsh actor, is 50. June Sarpong, he's 49, the English TV presenter. And Robert Rinder, the English judge and TV presenter, is 48. And Reggie Yates, TV presenter, is also 43. Take us close to the news. Run DMC and Aerosmith. Walk This Way.

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2: From the Sky News Centre at 9, there's no sign of an 11-year-old boy who's feared to have drowned in the River Don in South Yorkshire. Police say the youngster was seen entering the water in Mexborough last night, but not seen coming out. These locals say that spot is treacherous.
3: Kids are getting in trouble all the time for jumping in canal.
4: Every year kids are going down playing there, but it's just so dangerous. To pee in them, because the water's shallow, but then a little bit further down, it plunges really deep, but you can't see that front bridge.
5: Could have been one of my kids.
2: More than a dozen young people have died while swimming in open water in the recent warm weather. A murder investigation is underway after a man's body was found in a parked van in Leicester city centre. A 39-year-old woman's been arrested in West London. More than 4,000 South East Water customers in Kent still have low pressure or intermittent supplies. Most households in the county who were without any service have now been reconnected. Meanwhile, homes have been evacuated in Glasgow as emergency services deal with a chemical incident. People are being told to stay away from Lindsay Terrace in Park House. The minister in charge of benefits says the government's serious about tackling youth unemployment. A former boss of Marks and Spencer's has been appointed to help get more young people into work. Red smoke has accompanied Arsenal's Premier League champions on their trophy parade, with tens of thousands of fans lining the streets of North London. They've been celebrating their first top-flight title in 22 years with an open-top bus tour, which started and finished at the Emirates Stadium. And midfielder Declan Rice says the incredible scenes will drive them on to further success.
6: I love this team, I love this manager. They say we can join, like the joy we can give people.
2: Meanwhile, the Met police say 9 arrests have been made. And Manchester City have won the Women's FA Cup with a 4-0 victory over Brighton in the final at Wembley. Meanwhile, Celtic held on with 10 players to lift the Women's Scottish Cup, beating Rangers 1-0. That's the latest. I'm Stevie Shillinglaw.

Good afternoon, good evening, shall I say. Welcome to the second hour of the Request Programme. Sunday night with me, Peter Green. That's Kelly Picklart and Small Town Girl, if you'd like a request. 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

0: John Denver with Rocky Mountain High. Now, our first birth date this hour, in 1938, born on this day in Greenfield, Ohio, was Johnny Paycheck, born Donald Eugene Little. Singer and Grand Opry member, most famous for recording the David Allan Coe song, Take This Job and Shove It, which was US country number one in 1978.
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0: Johnny Paycheck and take this job and shove it.
1: 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What would you do if you won?

Sometimes in your life, you may find it hurts to be in love. Especially when you and the one you love already belong to somebody else. You're tied to her, and I'm tied to him. And we don't want to hurt either one of them. That's how it is.

Barbara Mandrell, married but not to each other, because born this day in Detroit, Michigan, was Paul Franklin, multi-instrumentalist, known mainly for his work as a steel guitarist. Franklin had worked with many well-known acts during the career, including Barbara Mandrell, Rodney Crowell, George Strait, Alan Jackson, Faith Hill, Shania Twain, Reba McEntire, Patti Loveless, and Kathy Mattea. There you go, that was Married But Not to Each Other. Johnny Cash, the night Hank Williams came to town.

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It was the night Hank Williams came to town. 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

0: Johnny Cash. The night Hank Williams came to town was in 1958. Johnny Cash appeared at the Grand Ole Opry in Nashville, Tennessee. The Grand Ole Opry started as a WSM barn dance in the fifth floor radio studio of National Life and Accident Insurance Company in downtown Nashville on November 28, 1925. Now for the charts, and the number one this week, still number one from last week, it's Stella Lefty with Boston.
1: This is the UK's number one country single.

Stella Lefty with Boston, currently the second week at number one on the UK country charts. Now, have you got any spare time on the 28th of June, Sunday the 20th of June? Well, there's an event called Dark in the Park in Gipswick Park in Ipswich. It's free of charge, free entry from 11 o'clock in the morning till 4:30 in the afternoon. Events include raffle, bouncy castle, face painting, Punch and Judy, glitter tattoos, burgers, hot dogs, charity stalls, ice cream, donkey rides and tombola, plus much, much more. If you've got your spare time, pop down there, for it's the Chantry Residents Association.

That's the latest single from the Shires, Watching You, Watching Me. They're currently halfway through a UK tour and are due to appear at the Ipswich Regent on Saturday, 14th of November.

0: Tim McGraw from 1994 with the number one, the single Don't Take the Girl, written by Craig Martin and Larry W. Johnson. The song was Tim's fifth single overall and his first number one single on the Hot Country Songs chart. It was also a successful pop song, reaching number 17 on the Hot 100.
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0: That's the latest single from Shania Twain, Dirty Rosie. She's got a new album coming out in July, Little Miss Twain.
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0: Now, today in 2006, Karen Fairchild and Jimmy Westbrook from American country music group Little Big Town married in secret. The event was not made public until 2 months later.

Little Big Town and Girl Crush. Their next couple of records all do with the Grand Ole Opry debuts. In 2015, Carly Pearce had her Grand Ole Opry debut, and a year later, Kiefer Sutherland. Here's Carly Pearce first with You Can Have Him.

Peter Sutherland, Reckless Me. Made his Grand Opry debut today in 2016. Today in 2021, Alan Jackson saying, where were you when the world stopped turning? At the annual Memorial Day concert at the Ryman Auditorium in Nashville.

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4: From the Sky News Centre at 10, a large search is underway for an 11-year-old boy last seen entering the River Don in South Yorkshire, who was reported missing in Mexborough last night. More than a dozen young people have drowned in open water across Britain during the recent hot spell. Nick Ayers is from the RNLI.
5: Across the UK, we see nearly 200 lives lost to drowning each year. Normally, men, boys aged sort of 17 through to 25 is our sort of peak age. This year, we're just seeing a big increase of incidents due to the temperature increasing.
4: A man's been arrested on suspicion of attempting to murder a police officer in County Down. The PSNI says he was seriously injured after being hit by a stolen car in Downpatrick this morning. Israel's made its deepest incursion into Lebanon in 25 years, despite a US-brokered ceasefire. Its military seized a castle in the south of the country. Prime Minister Benjamin Netanyahu says he's ordered troops to move further into areas under Hezbollah control. A former head of Marks & Spencer has been drafted in to get more young people into work. Mark Bolland will advise the government on how to expand opportunities in employment, training or education. Arsenal's been celebrating its first Premier League title in 22 years with an open-top bus parade through North London. Lewis Mason was among the fans.
6: It wasn't a double celebration in the end after last night's Champions League final defeat, but that didn't dampen the atmosphere. Thousands of fans lined the streets, setting off flares, waving flags and climbing lampposts.
7: You're waiting a long time.
8: Feels amazing. It's back where we belong.
9: I'm buzzing. I'm so proud of Arsenal.
6: North London is literally red with smoke still filling the air.
4: The Metropolitan Police say 16 arrests were made. And Dua Lipa's got married. The multi-award-winning singers tied the knot with actor Callum Turner in London. They've been together for 2.5 years. That's the latest. I'm Bev Rimmer.

0: Getting us underway on this edition of Night Modes, Leo Sayer and More Than I Can Say. Let's continue with Joshua Catterson and one entitled Jesse.
1: From

0: So starting this edition of Night Mode, we had Leo Sayer up at the top, and more than I can say, Joshua Caddison and Jesse. And that one, Kenny Rogers' version of Have I Told You Lately That I Love You. Let's continue with Dina Washington and Mad About the Boy.
1: I'm mad about the boy, and I know it's stupid to be mad about the boy. I'm so ashamed of it, but my

Right, so we're halfway through this edition of Night Modes here on Hospital Radio Ipswich. There we heard the Corgis with Everybody's Gotta Learn Sometime. Tonight I celebrate my love for you from Peebo Bryson and Roberta Flack. And finishing the trio off with Tom Jones and You've Got a Friend.

started that little trio here on Hospital Radio Ipswich's Night Moods with The Shy Lights and Have You Seen Her? Salt Water by Julian Lennon. And Julian, of course, was John Lennon's son. And then one of Julian's dad's most famous songs, Jealous Guy, performed tonight for us by Brian Ferry and Roxy Music. Continuing now with Love Don't Live Here Anymore, the original version by Rose Royce.

Another great trio here on Night Moods. Sealed with a Kiss, Jason Donovan, the old Brian Harlan song. Love Don't Live Here Anymore by Rose Royce, the original, by far the best version. And sandwiched in the middle, we heard Richard Marx and Right Here, Waiting for You.

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Finishing off tonight with Clifford T. Ward and a lovely song entitled Gay.

0: all that remains for me to say for this evening is thanks very much for your company. 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
4: From the Sky News Centre at 11, there's no sign of an 11-year-old boy who's feared to have drowned in the River Don in South Yorkshire. Police say the youngster was seen entering the water in Mexborough last night. These locals say the spot's treacherous.
5: Kids are getting in trouble all the time for jumping in canal.
6: Every year kids are going down playing there, but it's just so dangerous. It's appealing because water's shallow, but then a little bit further down it plunges really deep, but you can't see that front bridge.
7: Could have been one of my kids.
4: More than a dozen young people have died while swimming in open water in the recent warm weather. Police are investigating after a man was stabbed in North London. It happened shortly after 8:30pm in Hornsey Road in Islington, following the end of Arsenal's Premier League victory parade. The injured man's been taken to hospital. Homes have been evacuated in Glasgow as emergency services deal with a chemical incident. People are being told to stay away from Lindsay Terrace in Parkhouse. The minister in charge of benefits says the government is serious about tackling youth unemployment. A former boss of Marks & Spencer has been appointed to help get more young people into work. Red smoke has accompanied Arsenal's Premier League champions on their trophy parade, with tens of thousands of fans lining the streets of North London. They've been celebrating their first top-flight title in 22 years, with an open-top bus tour that started and finished at the Emirates Stadium. Forward Gabriel Martinelli says it's an amazing feeling to share the trophy with fans.
8: There's no words to describe this moment. This is for the fans, for the staff, for everyone, for the players. We've been trying to give our best on the pitch for us and for them as well.
4: Metropolitan Police say 16 arrests have been made. And Manchester City have won the Women's FA Cup with a 4-0 victory over Brighton in the final at Wembley. Meanwhile, Celtic held on with 10 players to lift the Women's Scottish Cup, beating Rangers 1-0. Rangers end the season trophyless after missing out on the league title to Hearts and losing to Glasgow City in the League Cup decider. That's the latest from the Sky News Centre. I'm Bev Rimmer.

as a lark. But now I go for walks, to the movies, maybe to the park. I have a seat on the same old bench to watch the children play. You know, tomorrow is their future, but for me, just another day. They all gather around me. 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I know I can't hide from a memory, though day after day I've tried. I keep saying, she'll be back, but today...

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3: From the Sky News Centre at midnight, a large search is on for an 11-year-old boy last seen entering the River Don in South Yorkshire. He was reported missing in Mexborough on Saturday night. More than a dozen young people have drowned in open water across Britain during the hot weather. Nick Ayers is from the RNLI.
4: Across the UK, we see nearly 200 lives lost to drowning each year. Normally, men, boys aged sort of 17 through to 25 is our sort of peak age. This year, we're just seeing a big increase of incidents due to the temperature increasing.
3: Meanwhile, a woman's died and a man's critical after trying to rescue their dog from the sea in Lancashire. A man's been arrested on suspicion of attempting to murder a police officer in County Down. The PSNI says he was seriously injured after being hit by a stolen car that was in Downpatrick yesterday morning. Israel's made its deepest incursion into Lebanon in 25 years, despite a US-brokered ceasefire. Its military seized a castle in the south of the country. A former head of Marks & Spencer has been drafted in to get more young people working. Mark Bolland will advise the government on how to expand opportunities in employment, training or education. Arsenal celebrated its first Premier League title in 22 years with an open-top bus parade through North London. Lewis Mason was there.
5: It wasn't a double celebration in the end after last night's Champions League final defeat, but that didn't dampen the atmosphere. Thousands of fans lined the streets, setting off flares, waving flags and climbing lampposts.
6: Very excited, done really well.
7: You've been waiting a long time.
8: Feels amazing, it's about where we belong.
9: I'm buzzing, I'm so proud of Arsenal.
5: North London is literally red with smoke still filling the air.
3: 16 arrests have been made while 75 people have been rescued from rooftops. And Dua Lipa's got married. The multi-award-winning singers tied the knot with actor Callum Turner in London. That's the latest. I'm Bev Rimmer.

Welcome to Midnight Classics. My name is John Alderton. I hope you'll stay with me for the next hour. I've chosen some nice soothing music for this midnight hour. We begin with music by Elgar. This is the third movement from his cello concerto in E minor with Jacqueline Dupre and Daniel Barenboim conducting the Chicago Symphony Orchestra.

Jacqueline Dupre was the soloist there in that third movement from Elgar's Cello Concerto in E minor. Daniel Barenboim was conducting the Chicago Symphony Orchestra. The Italian composer Tommaso Albanini lived between 1671 and 1751, and by far his most favourite composition is his Adagio, Albanini's Adagio, it's known as. But there's some dispute about whether he actually composed it or not. Certainly the version we're going to hear was made by Remo Giazzotto around the year 1910. So was it Riosotto? Was it Albanini? I don't know. But enjoy the music, anyhow. Played for us by the Halle Orchestra, conducted by Maurice Handford.

well, was that Tommaso Albanini, who lived between 1671 and 1750, or the musicologist Remo Giosotto, who lived around the year 1910 when he made this arrangement? Actually, what happened, the manuscript was found in a bombed out library in Dresden, and Giosotti completed the arrangement we hear today, and apparently this contains as much of his own work as that of Albanini. Anyhow, I can tell you the organist was Ronald Frost, the violinist was Martin Milner, and the Halle Orchestra conducted by Maurice Handford. Music by Mozart follows, two movements from his final piano concerto. Not virtuoso stuff. In fact, the first of the ones we're going to hear could be played by anybody of grade 4 standard, and the finale, anybody of around grade 8. On this CD, the piano soloist is the German pianist Wilhelm Kempf, with the Berlin Philharmonic Orchestra, conducted by Ferdinand Leitner.

The second and third movements from Mozart's Piano Concerto No. 27 in B-flat major. The soloist was Wilhelm Kempf with the Berlin Philharmonic Orchestra, conducted by Ferdinand Leitner. Music by Rachmaninoff follows from his second symphony. Here is the third movement, played by the BBC National Orchestra of Wales, conducted by Tadaaki Otaka.

third movement from Rachmaninoff's Second Symphony, played by the BBC National Orchestra of Wales, conducted by Tadaaki Otaka. We follow that with the very popular Canon by Johann Pachelbel, a composer who was born in 1653 and lived until 1706. The original version is for two violins, cello and harpsichord continuo. We're going to hear an arrangement of it by Max Seifert, and it's played for us by the Berlin Philharmonic Orchestra with Herbert von Karajan conducting.

music by Johann Pachelbel. That was his canon, played for us by the Berlin Philharmonic Orchestra with Herbert von Karajan conducting. Well, it's almost time for the news, and to take us up to news, here's a little bit more from Tommaso Albanini.

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3: From the Sky News Centre at 1, a 13-year-old girl's become the 17th person to die in open water in the UK in recent days. The teenager got into trouble in the River Wharfe in North Yorkshire yesterday. Further south, an 11-year-old boy is feared drowned in the Don at Mexborough, where locals say it's treacherous.
4: Kids are getting in trouble all the time for jumping in canal.
5: Every year kids are going down playing there, but it's just so dangerous. To pee in the because water's shallow, but then a little bit further down, it plunges really deep, but you can't see that front bridge.
6: Could have been one of my kids.
3: Meanwhile, a woman in her 60s has died after trying to rescue her dog from the sea off Thornton Cleveleys in Lancashire. 16 people have been arrested during Arsenal's Premier League victory parade in North London. The Metropolitan Police say they've more stop and search powers in the area after further reports of disorder. A stabbing's being investigated too after a man was injured nearby. A murder investigation's been launched after a man's body was found in the back of a van in Leicester. Officers made the discovery on Wednesday afternoon. The vehicle was registered to an address in Hounslow in West London, where a 39-year-old woman's been arrested. There's been a 20% rise in the past year in young people contacting Childline with gender identity concerns. The charity's